5 minutes past 10 in the Ports of Paradise. Who we got on the text line this morning? Coops and Joanna sailing the sunny seas to Bendigo, getting inspired for a family-friendly World Cup set. Great to have you tuned in. We did hear in that last bracket of tunes, we started off with something from a Paraguayan harpist called Luis Bordon. Me Voy Pal Pueblo is the name of the tune. Then we had Manny Lopez with Clavelitos from his album Just For You. The Cuban orchestra, or Orquesta Riverside, then did Bayamo with vocalist Tito Gomez. And Sonny Burke finished off with Happy Mambo from his album of 1955, Let's Mambo. That brings us up to the moment here in the Ports of Paradise. I'm going to... It is time, actually, to thank my patrons. But before I do that, there were some very kind people who signed up to the program over the last week. We are into the very final days of our radio festival for 2026. Love having everybody listening. And of course, you can listen for free, but we cannot operate without the support of our listeners. So very, very grateful for the following people who have taken out memberships over the last 7 days. We're going to start off with Gail Robinson, who is proud. Ira Dorignon, a junior member. Parakeet Pete is proud about the program. Teddy Bordell, a junior member. We've got an anonymous patron in Viewbank. As a patron, you are entitled to a weekly shout out. So if that's you, anonymous in Viewbank, if you'd like to have your name read out, we can certainly do that. It'd be best to phone the office during business hours, which is after 10 a.m. Someone should be there now. Tess McCormack is proud about the program. Issa Boo, a passionate pet. Jennifer Hurley is passionate. Thanks, Jennifer. We have an anonymous passionate member in Croydon South. Oscar Paredes is passionate. Ape Man Robot back as a business member for another year. Thank you, guys. Anonymous in Wheelers Hill is proud. Harry Kemp, a new patron, I believe. Thank you, Harry. Karina Friend is proud about the show. Callie Raymond is also proud. Elijah Platt Kingsley signed up as a junior member earlier today. And Philip Bejic, another proud member as well. Thank you so much. We've got some people signing up as we speak or in the last few minutes. Alma Rowe just signed up as a proud member to the Ports of Paradise. Chris Trigg, a passionate member to Homebrew. Thank you. If you'd like to join that list, the website, pbsfm.org.au. Love to have a few more names to read out over the next hour. Now it is time to be thanking my full list of patrons. Shout out goes to the following: Adam Murfo Murphy, Adam Markovitz, Adrian McLean, Albert the Labrador and Rosie the Greyhound, Alexander Shilov, Alison Gleason, Amber Glaskin, Andrew Seekers, Audrey La Rosa, BB Fluff, Kyle Tennant, Cha Cha Charlie. Hope you enjoyed the Cha Cha bracket just before. Chevy LeBou, Clancy the Cat, Clementine the Hyper Sausage Dog, Denise Rook, Drew Shug, Duncan Brooks, Edie and Bean the Staghounds, Elsie and Stella the Fulton Sisters, Fen Dis and Iaki Chapman, Graham Hardage's Garden Sculpture, Greta S, Hawaii Devo, Heidi and Damo Cox, Ivan Johnston, Jacuzzi Jason, Josh O'Reilly, JP Goodchild, Karen Hill, Kiki Banana Peel, Lou Scarche, Luna Love Bite the Cat, McGregor Rose, Meg Crawford, Melinda Maxfield, Michael Green, Moran Sunka, Paul and Bernadette Van Der Zandt, Paul O'Brien, Pearl and Pixie the Lapdogs, Perry Dyson, Peter Bell, Poncy Ponce, Razzle, Rick Willems, Ross Rennick, Shanghai Shannock, Shelley Martini Franklin, Simon Cuthbert, Sula Stone Cold and Scout the Cat, Stuart Marshall, Swifty, Tash, Tashiwa and her Faithful Hounds, and V. MacD. They are the patrons to the program, and if you do sign up as a patron or above, you do get the weekly shout out just as they have had. 10 past 10. Let's see. Someone loving the music feels like they've been transported to a Doris Day Rock Hudson movie. We've also got Kane in Tokyo sending a shout out to Curtis and Ruby the Cat in Kensington. That's it for the text line. Just got to pick up my sheet here. Let's see what we're going to do now. A little bit of spy jazz. We're going to kick off with something from the TV show The Man from U.N.C.L.E. The first
season screened in 1966. We're actually going to hear the music from the second ever episode of The Man from U.N.C.L.E. in 1966. The episode was called The Prisoner of Zalamar Affair. Apparently Zalamar, a fictitious small country in Arabia, something to do with some kidnapping, an oil baron, a princess, definitely some spies in this, but we're listening mainly for the music. I can't tell you the full story. This one composed by Richard Shaws, the music from The Man from U.N.C.L.E. and the episode The Prisoner of Zalamar Affair. You're in the Ports of Paradise on PBS.

0: Very cool. Been enjoying some spy jazz themes from the 1960s. We did start off with pretty extended session of incidental music from an episode of the TV series The Man from U.N.C.L.E. That was actually from the second episode ever of the first series, of course, in 1966. And it was called, well, the name of the episode is The Prisoner of Zalamar Affair. And then we moved on into the Joe Wilder Quartet doing a version of some music that Henry Mancini wrote for the TV show Peter Gunn. There's been a few people doing interpretations of Mancini's Peter Gunn music, and this one was very cool. I did enjoy that from 1959. That was Brief and Breezy. Time in the Ports of Paradise is 20 minutes past 10.
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0: Shout out to Agent Molotov from the Agents of Reverb. They do have a gig this weekend. I'll tell you about that in the gig guide. Agent Molotov enjoying the Man from U.N.C.L.E. spy jazz. He knows his way around a spy soundtrack, that's for sure. And Pancho has just messaged in. Did I miss a message earlier? I'm not sure. Anyway, sorry about that, Pancho, if I missed an earlier message. But good to have you on the text line. We've got a couple of people who've signed up to PBS over the last 10 minutes. Disco Dog, a proud pet member to Boogie Beat Suite. And Kerry Aiken is a proud member to Flight 1067 to Africa, adding a lovely donation on top. Thank you. 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You can hit the red membership button, and memberships start at around $40, I do believe. 25 past 10, we're going to hear some Henry Mancini now. We talked about him just a minute ago, but this is from the album The Mancini Touch, and the tune is Let's Walk.

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That's right. It's not too late to sign up or renew your PBS membership. 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And that's exactly what these two people have just done. Thank you, Maria Manias. Sorry if I pronounced that wrong, for being a proud member of the Ports of Paradise. Thank you to Christina and Dan Simpson, back as patrons to the show as well. Very much appreciated. Apologies, Pancho. I did find your old message. I just skipped through it before, but it says that Cisco and Pancho have been a bit laid up recently. Long time effects of all those years in the saddle. I know how you feel. I spend a lot of time driving as part of my job, and yes, just like being in the saddle of a horse, I'm sure. But I hope you're feeling better soon. Also, Sasha said a little bit earlier on, maybe half an hour ago, looking forward to doing some cha-cha at the Nightcat, perhaps. Anyway, it is time to thank the rest of the members. The following are performer members to the Ports of Paradise. Thank you to Angelo Andrianakis, Faxman and the Crackpot Ensemble, Gavin the Drummer, Josh Bridges, Jumpin' Jack Jordan and Friends, Leon Conway, Keys and Squeeze, Mark Morand, Michael Macri, Mick and Taz Fleming, Hawaiian Duo, Mini Mutt Grimace, Nikki Del Rey, Skipper Josh, Stucky, Susie Hull, the Agents of Reverb and Tijuana Surf. Skipping on down past the patrons, thank you to Ape Man Robot for renewing their business membership this week. Thanks to Button Mania in Moorabbin, Make Badges in Thomastown, MVH Constructions in Greensboro, and this is a new one. It must have popped up perhaps on the week I was away, but thank you to Power to the Max Electrical Contractors in Hyatt for being a new business member to the Ports of Paradise. My friends for a decade are Andy Ondi, Bathsheba the Cat, Brendan Wright, the Robertson family, Donahue family, Fruies, Flaming Pineapple, Gary Martin, Georgiana Robevska. Thank you to James McConkie, Janine Zimmer, Kelvin Wheatley, Kaya McCath, Leon Cameron, Lou Stewart, Mark Roberts, Martin Burke, Martin Butcher, Matthew Ward, Michelle Willems, Missy T and Helen, Pascal Hajakli. Paul Grover, Peter Hamilton Watt, Steve Davies, the Pointer Sisters, Schnitzel, Noodles and Miso, Vanessa Samari and Venus von Spudel, and my friends for life who are Fiona Sawyer, Flaming Rhino, George the Jazz Cavoodle, Henry Kumar, Gene Rook, Malcolm Corbin, Patrick Kaiser, Pete Tisdell, Simon Stringer, Steve Waldmeyer and Stevie J from Reservoir. Love to have some people add on to the end of that list, and all you have to do is hop onto the website pbsfm.org.au. Thank you to Con, just sent me a message to put into the gig guide, which will be coming up in a few minutes. But, for now, I'm probably running a little bit behind where I should be at this point in the program. But, I reckon, yeah, this one, I was chatting with Ross, a Ports of Paradise listener I've met a few times, but Ross mentioned that he likes a little bit of K-Star, and that was enough for me to put some in this week's playlist. Not sure if that's Ross Rennick, who's one of my patrons, but let's say this tune goes out to all the Rosses. Here is K-Star with Happy Days and Lonely Nights.

We just heard Patti Page, Nice Work If You Can Get It, from her album The West Side, a swinging tribute to West Side, to the West Side Jazz Clubs of New York City. Before that, Sammy Davis Jr. with his version of Temptation from Sammy Swings. Edie Gourmet in there with I Don't Care from Gourmet Sings Showstoppers. And at the top, K-Star did Happy Days and Lonely Nights from her album Jazz Singers. Jazz Singer, singular that was. Let's take a real quick break, and then I'll be back with the gig guide. The Talking Heads Experience return for a special pop-up show at Northcote Social Club on Saturday, July 4th. 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The Talking Heads Experience, proud PBS sponsor. We've got 10 minutes left of the program. Before we get on into the next bracket, I'm going to run through a few things that are happening around town over the next couple of weeks. Tonight, if you head on down to Mark Street Hall in North Fitzroy, you can catch Kavisha. If you'd like some more information on that, jump onto the Boite website. Also, tickets are available there. Tomorrow, the Winter Solstice Bonfire is on at the Collingwood Children's Farm. Of course, that starts around 2 p.m. and goes into the evening. Around about 10 o'clock, I think, things finish up. But, we did play a card for that, I think, during the brekkie spread a little earlier. But, of course, there'll be a big bonfire, lots of games for kids and adults, and music as well. Sunday, the Agents of Reverb are playing an afternoon session at the Coburg RSL. That's on Sydney Road in Coburg. And around about the same time, the Pearly Shells Big Band playing some jump blues, swing jazz and rhythm and blues on at the Fitzroy Bowls Club. Next weekend on Saturday is the 3CR Community Day at Collingwood Town Hall, celebrating 50 years on air. The Pearly Shells Hot Five playing an afternoon gig at the Kindred Bandroom in Footscray, launching their new album that was recorded live at Claypots in St Kilda. And also next Saturday evening, Tracy Miller plays with a full 10-piece band at Jazz Lab on Leslie Street in Brunswick. That's all I got for you for the next couple of weeks, but certainly some great stuff there to choose from. Apologies to you, Josh. I don't know the name of the piece I was playing around about 10:30, but I will be loading in the playlist tomorrow morning sometime. Hopefully you can find it by listening back to the audio archive, which is, of course, on our website, pbsfm.org.au. Less than 10 minutes to go now. Let's hear from Dick Shorey's new percussion ensemble. It's a tune called Tiddlywinks, and it does include a soft shoe chorus featuring the sand blocks, sanding blocks, as in when you're sanding a piece of timber. Anyway, this is from the album Music for Bang by Room and Harp. Came out in 1958, the tune Tiddlywinks.

Well, that's all I got time for. Just a minute left of the program. Thanks for joining me today. Great to have you listening in. I'll be back, of course, from 9 a.m. next Friday morning in that last, well, we just heard a couple of tunes. First one from Dick Shorey, Tiddlywinks, and then the Irving Fields Trio with their version of C'est Si Bon. I will, in just a moment, create the audio archive episode so you can listen back if you'd like to. The playlist will be up sometime tomorrow morning. Meanwhile, don't go anywhere. Up next is Rick Howe with Rhythm Yard. See you next week.

Yes, greetings all and good morning. It's my pleasure to be back on Wurundjeri Woi Wurrung land to bring you 2 hours of Jamaican music on Rhythm Yard. My name's Rick Howe and you were just in the Ports of Paradise with Palm Tree Paddy. Remember to get those memberships in for his program. We're nearly at the end of the pay-up period for June. But in the meantime, I'll be with you for the next 2 hours playing all styles of Jamaican music, including some adventures on the Hurting Me Rhythm, which is one of my favourite Elton Ellis tracks. Also, some slightly obscure albums, one from the Mighty Diamonds called Ebony and Ivory and Dennis Brown's 1975 Deep Down LP. Also got some freshly digitally remastered Garnet Silk and Barrington Levy out on Greensleeves Records. But we'll kick off with this rare LP by the Mighty Diamonds, the great vocal trio out of Kingston, Jamaica. This is off their 1982 album Ebony and Ivory. To kick off Rhythm Yard, this one is called The Roots Are Here.

0: Yeah, some heavyweight rub-a-dub to kick off Rhythm Yard, coming to you live from the lands of the Wurundjeri Woiwurrung people of the Kulin Nation.
1: Rhythm Yard! Blood clad showtime rhythm hard. How am to them blood clad fool Rico? Huh, them life get flicked now. It's Warlord and Rhythm Yard, motherfucking niggas, you know. Hey, yo, yello.
2: Oh God, guns out, me I tell a bad boy. Don't pet and powder, original bounty killer. All in form of a dead. We don't pet and powder when a ramp for shot boy. Now them face and head, when me look and tell a boy, them say no bad boys.

0: Yeah, shout out Philly Blunts with that selection right there. The Poor People's Governor, original Bounty Killer in his prime in 1992 for King Jammy with Copper Shot. And my man down in Tassie, Southwait Hi-Fi, is working in the cold, needs a couple of these.
1: Fire! Fire! Fire!
0: Hope that's warmed up the worksite for you down in Tassie there. And shout out to Tingers on the SMS line as well. To Doc in the carpet truck, getting ready for the Socceroos. Man, I've got some competition come 12 o'clock today, haven't I? And shout out to Dub Generation, who have two gigs coming up this weekend, which I'll tell you about very shortly. But first, this is a 1982 album from Tristan Palmer. It's produced by the great Linville Thompson. It's called Joker Lover. And here's one of the lesser known cuts off the album. This is called All My Tears.

Yeah, taken from the Joker Lover LP, which has just been digitally remastered by VP Records for streaming. This right here is the greatest singer of all time, the Crown Prince of Reggae, Mr. Dennis Emmanuel Brown.

I love this rhythm. It's known as the African beat rhythm, and there's been many great cuts on it over the years, particularly the Sugar Minot one. But what you just heard was the Soundboy Killer from Pad Anthony. It was a King Jammy dub plate back in 1997. Actually, no, it wasn't. What am I saying? No, it wasn't. But it came out in 1997. Pad Anthony with This Year One Too Wicked, following on from Dennis Brown off his Deep Down album, produced by 90 The Observer, with a track lifted off it called So Long Rastafari. Shout out to Cal H on the SMS line. And Lumpy from Rye, loving the tunes. Big shout out to Chris, to Philly Blunts, to Dub Generation, my performer members. Shout out Jakey Snakey and the Branko Boy and the one and only Shrek. 0400-03-1067 is the SMS number if you want to get in touch with the studio. And if you want to become a member, pbsfm.org.au is the place to go, just like Kath Munro has done. Thank you very much to Kath Munro for becoming the latest passionate member to Rhythm Yard. And that membership package will include the limited edition t-shirt. And Switched On has a new patron member by the name of Nirupama Sivakuma. Thank you for your support, and also to A Pair of Old Sneakers. That is the latest proud member to the Ports of Paradise. And Dave Boots has good taste because he's become a performer member to Boss Action, hosted by the finest selector of sweet soul I've ever heard, Miss Goldie. Hence why I'm a friend for a decade to that great program. And more people have signed up during the week that I need to thank. I'm going to thank this one first, man, because this is amazing. I drive past this place every Friday when I'm coming down to the station. The St. George's Motor Inn. I love that place, man. It's such a classic piece of Australiana, that 70s-style hotel that's on St. George's Road up in Thornbury. So good to have you on my business membership list. It'll be my pleasure to shout out the St. George's Motor Inn every week on the program, as well as my new proud member, Avi, Xavi, and the Cats. I've got a new passionate member by the name of Stephen Cook. Thank you, Stephen. And Ape Man Robot, they're back once again as business members, my loyal members. Thank you very much to Ape Man Robot, and also to Peter Fulton up in Newtown. Nice to have a member up in Gadigal land. I don't get too many from up there. So thank you very much for your proud membership, Peter. And also to Toby Gould down in Torquay, becoming a passionate member, along with Dave in Rosebud. We're going to come in with a rarity now on Rhythm Yard. A singer by the name of Paquetto Wilson, who had a very obscure album back in 1982 called Jardin Dance. Check this one out. Tune to Rhythm Yard on PBS.

Yeah, Paquetto Wilson with Jardin Dance from 1982 off his Praise Him album. But right now on Rhythm Yard, it's Rocksteady time. This is Peter Shockin' Austin on the Keltone label with Your Love.

Yes, the outstanding voice of Al Campbell doing his version of the Studio One classic Your Love, originally by Larry and Alvin, but that was a 1983 version on the Arrival label. And this is a rarity here by a group called The Graduates on Rhythm Yard.

That's a tune called Tender Arms. Trevor Byfield, Joe White, and Glenn Brown, the trio that are the Graduates. Coming from back in 1968 on the Blue Cat label, some rare rock steady for you here on Rhythm Yard.

man, what a vibe. That's Marcus I and the Doctor with a brand new 45 fresh for 2026. I shouldn't say brand new, it came out earlier on this year, but a 2026 45. I just love the sound that a Doctor gets. It's kind of like Rocksteady meets, like Studio One Rocksteady meets Lee Scratch Perry. Very cool combination indeed. And Marcus I, such a vibey singer in my opinion. I think he absolutely nails that vocal called Mr. Money Man. Following on from that Rocksteady rarity by a vocal trio called The Graduates, Trevor Byfield, Joe White and Glenn Brown. In Tender Arms from 1968. I got more Dennis Brown coming up next from the Deep Down LP back in 1975. But first, I want to thank my performer members, Bass Tone and Attitude Adjuster, Big Sliz and the Puddingtons, Buttered Loaf, Dank Rhythms, DJ Fresh Princess, Dub Generation, who have two gigs coming up this weekend. First of all, tonight, they'll be at the Moondog Beach Club in Frankston on from 9 p.m. and that's free entry. So Dub Generation tonight in Frankston at the Moondog Beach Club, free entry from 9 p.m. And then Saturday night, they'll be at Kindred Ballroom in Footscray, supporting Crown Heights as part of a fundraiser. And they'll be on from 9:30 p.m. plus a whole heap of guest DJs. That one is $50 on the door and $35 for pre-sale as well. And who else have I got on my performer member list? Dub Generation, Ernie D, Hyper Global Hi-Fi, Indie the Selector, Interrogator Sound System, Leith Lynx, Michael Beach, Mick Dick, Modern Hypnosis, Montgomery Wumbleberger, Philly Dr. Blunts, Richard Piper, Southwaite Hi-Fi, St. Oogle McBoogelstein, Sunny Elbow, and last but not least, Tarkin Manek, a.k.a. Slizdrek, a.k.a. Static Cleaner Lost Reward, a.k.a. M, who also has a gig tomorrow from 4 p.m. at Studio Alberto in Brunswick. Static Cleaner Lost Reward. Are you going to be putting your full name on the flyer? I hope so. That would look great. Static Cleaner Lost Reward from 4 p.m. tomorrow at Studio Alberto in Brunswick, playing experimental aquatic dub. Yeah, you can't go wrong with that. Shout out to the Bus Lord, formerly known as the Bus Lord, I should say. And also to Donnie Plumbino Locked In, to King CRG Plumbing. And my family over in Yemen in the Middle East is tuned in. Thank you very much to the Walker Clan for listening into Rhythm Yard each week and texting in 0400-03-1067. That is the SMS number here in the studio. Shout out to Baden as well. Shout out to the Dennis Street Gang. We're going to come in with another cut from the Crown Prince of Reggae, Mr. Dennis Emmanuel Brown here from his 1975 album, Deep Down. It's produced by 90 The Observer, and this one is called God Bless Our Soul.

You're tuned to Rhythm Yard on PBS 106.7 FM. My name is Rick Howe, and that was the Crown Prince Dennis Brown from his Deep Down LP with God Bless Our Soul. And this is previously unreleased Rocksteady from the Mighty Gladiators.

Eric Monty Morris. Back in 1968 with Tears in My Eyes. My favourite saxophone player in Jamaican music is the original Scatterlight, Tommy McCook. But here he is with the Supersonics in something previously unreleased from 1966.

How soon? Recorded back in 1966, but not released until recently. Tommy McCook and the Supersonics. And if you like what you heard there, if you like Tommy McCook, you must get down to Bird's Basement on July 17th, because Melbourne's own Scar Vendors will be doing a tribute to Tommy McCook. That's at Bird's Basement on July 17th, but I'll tell you more about that in the gig guide later. Here's the Crown Prince once again.

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2: Yes, you tuned to Rhythm Yard on PBS. My name is Rick Howe, with you for another hour playing all styles of Jamaican music. We've had enough rocksteady on the program today, and one of the finest singers from that era is Mr. Elton Ellis. And one of my favorite Elton Ellis songs is the tune called Hurting Me, which became a standard. There's been many different versions, or, well, at least versions of the rhythm, and you might not have ever heard this one right here, man. This is Elton Ellis on his own rhythm, in a different version of Hurting Me called Winsome, and he recorded it in 1982 with Henry Junjo Laws at Channel 1. Check this one out, Elton Ellis.

Yes, Elton Ellis in an 80s rubber dub style. I think I said it on the program last week. I consider rubber dub to be 80s rocksteady. If you like rocksteady, you must get into 80s rubber dub. That was Elton Ellis in a rubber dub style from Channel 1 that came out on the Volcano label, courtesy of Henry Junjo Laws. This is another cut on the Hurting Me label, but in a different style, more of a roots rockers style from 1978. Check this one out from the vocal group The Tamlins.

And the Tamlins are Derek Lara, Junior Moore, and Winston Morgan. The vocal trio, the Tamlins, here with their version of Hurting Me. And I want to thank just some of my patron members to this program: Alex Spyru, Andrew Munday, Anthony Langford, Anthony Watt, Baby Olive, Barry from Adelaide, Benny the Bright Doggo. Oh, a new name that I haven't seen before, Big Good Bud. And also, did I forget to thank my new patron member before, Howlin' Mad Murdoch? Shout out Howlin' Mad Murdoch out in Belgrave, the latest patron member to Rhythm Yard, along with Charlie Dove, Chess, Chewy, Christian Lee Archer, Dan Syke, Daryl Collins, David McKay, Doc in the Carpet Truck, Yona Neville, Grayson Zig the Dogs, Hamish, Hamish O, once again, Howlin' Mad Murdoch, Jackie Sweat, James Forbes, J-Love, JD, Jeremiah Rockwell, Jess Moretti, Keegan Templeton, Cal H, Kush, the Reggae Ragdoll, Lambing to the Forest Cat, Laura Kana, Lee Lurkmore Miles, Lemon Enthusiast, Louis the Cavoodle, Marlo and Willa Martin, Guest the Cat, Matthew Kelly, Mike Ryan, Nathan Nidri, Nick Sheridan, Nonny the Rude Girl Cavoodle, and a new patron member, Patrick Worthy, alongside Preston Panther, Rex Hancock, Riley Burke Clark, Robbie Forasta, Ryan Scarborough, Simon Peckish, Simon Warren, Stephen McBride, Steph Brow Camper, Stumpy Tail Scooter, Sunday Ramjet, the Magnificent Southern Scare Owls, the VCDCs, Tozzy the Tozman Hayward, Tyler Kuhlberg, and Vaughn Kotze. I managed to make it to the end of the list. We're going to come in now with another track off the Hurting Me Rhythm, this one in a very different style, in a 90s style, from a singer by the name of Everton Blender. Check him out here in 1997 with These Hands.

0: VACA, the Victorian Aboriginal Child and Community Agency, is running a winter appeal to support Aboriginal families and young people who need access to safe housing and to stay warm this winter. 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
1: Rick Howe here with you on Rhythm Yard. Thank you to Carol Timothy for becoming the latest passionate member of Roots of Rhythm, and also to Tom Martin becoming a passionate member, also to Hippopotamus Rex, a fine hip-hop program on Monday nights. Make sure you check that one out with Ronan. I've featured two albums on the program today. One is Dennis Brown's Deep Down from 75, and the other is the Mighty Diamonds 1982 album produced by Gussie Clark called Ebony and Ivory. And yes, it does have a version of that song. Don't worry, I'm not going to play it. But here's Declaration of Rights off the album by the Mighty Diamonds.

culture. A peaceful Rasta man, Joseph Hill, killing Soundboy for King Jammy on the mighty Sleng Teng Rhythm. That one called We Are Boss. And this is digitally remastered Barrington Levy extended mix, now available on streaming.

The unmistakable voice of Mr. Barrington Levy. The most recognisable voice in dancehall music, in my opinion. In a tune called True Love. This is the extended mix, digitally remastered and re-released by VP Records and Greensleeves. 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

One of the finest singers in Jamaican music is the legendary Garnet Silk. I think I've told his story before on this program. It was a tragic end for Garnet. In the early 90s, he was tipped to be the new Bob Marley in the sense that he was going to be the person to carry on the torch and to take reggae music around the world once again. He signed a 3-album contract with Tuff Gong and was just in the middle of releasing his first of the 3 albums, which no doubt was going to make him a superstar. But his mother back in country, back in Manchester, Mandeville, was having trouble at her house. She was constantly getting broken into and robbed. So Garnet left the Tuff Gong studio, went back to his mother's house with his gun to protect the house against the burglars. And his brother, or it was his friend, I can't remember, there was 3 of them in the house. His gun went off in the house and hit the gas canister in the kitchen, set the house on fire, and then Garnet Silk died trying to save his mother from the house fire. A tragic end for this outstanding singer. He's got a real mix of gospel and soul and roots reggae. Check this one out from him, a posthumous release from 1995 called Lord, Watch Over Our Shoulders.

Yeah, you cannot fault the voice of Garnet Silk. Big shout out to baby Olive in Ocean Grove. She must be loving this Garnet Silk because she signed up once again as a patron member to Rhythm Yard. Thank you very much for coming back, baby Olive. And a new pet member. Ah, oh, it's always my pleasure to have the dogs. We got Flynn, the Rhythm Retriever. Out in Brunswick West, a proud member. I love that. Thank you to Flynn, the Rhythm Retriever. And also to baby Olive for coming back on board as patron members to Rhythm Yard. You've got till the end of this month, which isn't far away, to sign up to join the family for this radio festival for 2026. Thank you to everybody who's already signed up so far. This is going to be my last show for 4 weeks. I'm going to be jetting off to Bristol for St. Paul's Festival, St. Paul's Carnival, which has been cancelled by the government, but there'll still be stuff going on. And then after that, I'm heading over to Jamaica for Sumfest, where for one night only, it will be World Boss Vibes Cartel versus Mavado on stage. A serious treat for dancehall fans. So you'll be in good hands, though, over the next 4 weeks. You'll have Stucky and Itations alternating between weeks. Stucky first, then Alina, then Stucky again, then Alina, a.k.a. Itations.

0: I want to thank my business members to this program, which is growing every week. Ape Man Robot, Bark Homes, CRG Plumbing and Roofing, D-Day Pest Control in Geelong, Dryside Engineering, Hobson's Distillery, Hoy's Carpentry and Construction, the Inner North Brewing Co., Cobra 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And my friends for a decade at Rhythm Yard, Alex Schultz, Devon Mariner, In Memory of Graham Rowe, Jason Sebastian, Jonathan Boxall, Leon Cameron, Pabs, Pascal Hajakli, Paul D, Paul Marchington, Rubble Landscapes, Sam Johnson, Seb Phillips, and Sergeant Bilko. We're going to come in with something different from Garnet Silk now. He still did dub plates, you know. Plenty for the Kilimanjaro sound. So this is Garnet Silk in a very different style, taking no prisoners in a dub plate called Send Them.
1: Well, I want you to know King Jammy don't come to fight physical in this time in a song, boys. But musical wickedness in dancehall places. So watch this. Hide your faces. Garnet Silk by your kiss.

0: Yes, that's Garnet Silk, Killing Soundboy on behalf of King Jammy. And this is Terra Fabulous, Killing Sound on behalf of King Jammy. This one's called Jammy's I Lead the Top 10. Check this one out from Terra Fabulous.
1: King Jammy's Sound, I Lead the Top 10. Tell your family to say that. Jacko, oh gosh, watch ya. King Jammy's in person. X amount of respect. Big applause. Say that thing.
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That's the voice of Freddie McKay on Rhythm Yard, doing his version of Perhaps off his Fire Is Burning album from back in 1982. You're tuned to Rhythm Yard on PBS 106.7 FM. Coming to you live from the lands of the Wurundjeri Woi Wurrung people of the Kulin Nation, and sending love and respect to any mob who might be tuned into this broadcast today. We've got Ed Fisher up next at 1 o'clock with Tomorrowland, so make sure you keep it locked to PBS. Just to let you know what's going on in terms of gigs this weekend. First of all, Dub Generation are doing two shows this weekend. One tonight at Moondog Beach Club, that's down in Frankston, and it's free entry from 9 p.m. So Dub Generation live tonight at Moondog Beach in Frankston from 9 p.m. with free entry. And then tomorrow night they're playing a fundraiser at Kindred Ballroom in Footscray with Crown Heights as part of the fundraiser for Duff. And Dub Generation will be on at 9:30 p.m. But there's a whole heap of DJs and guest selectors for that one. $50 on the door or $35 pre-sale, but it is a fundraiser, remember that. And then also my performer member Tarkan Manek, Static Cleaner Lost Reward, is playing tomorrow at Studio Alberta in Brunswick in a newly coined subgenre of reggae called Experimental Aquatic Dub. I'm here for that. Static Cleaner Lost Reward from 4 p.m. tomorrow at Alberto, Studio Alberto in Brunswick. And then also this weekend, you can catch DJ Lady Soul. She is going to be playing at Bossman HQ for the 63 years of Jamaican music. That one is free entry. It's a daytime thing. Well, it starts at 12 p.m. and goes until 10 p.m. And it's happening at Bossman HQ at 17 Capella Crescent in Moorabbin. DJ Lady Soul, I believe Sassy Dread is going to be selecting as well. Zari Demas, and I don't have the full flyer up in front of me, unfortunately. But yeah, that's going to be all going down at the Bossman HQ. That's June 27th tomorrow. DJ Lady Soul, Zari Demas, Sassy Dread, and the Authentic Jamaican Food Real Jerk Truck will be there as well. And I believe that's everything for my gig guide, other than whilst I'm away on the 17th of July, Melbourne's own Ska Vendors will be doing a tribute to the great saxophone king in Jamaica, Tommy McCook, and it's at the Bird's Basement, if you don't mind. So that's on the 17th of July, a special show from the Ska Vendors, paying tribute to Tommy McCook on the 17th of July, going down at Bird's Basement here in Nam. Shout out to Jeremy Smith, that's a nice message. And to Sven and Motown up in Cairns, and to Alex Cecile Buxton, who's locked in today. Shout out also to Roy from Cairns. 0400-03-1067, that's the SMS number here in the studio. And my friends for life to Rhythm Yard: Alex the Seal Buxton, Alex Bush Doctor, Ben Comerford, Craig Talbot, Dan Price, Malcolm Corbin, and Sasha Dimitrov, as well as my platinum business member Paulie from Darkon Architectural Lighting. But right now on Rhythm Yard, it is time for Mr. Freddie McGregor on the Swell Headed Rhythm. This one, a monster 12-inch on the Greensleeves label. Check this one out.

Sound of Freddie McGregor here, and we got the Jar Walton DJ cut to come next. But first, I want to thank some new members that have just come in. Thank you to Solidarity Sound System for becoming the latest performer member to Babylon Burning, and Gail Henderson, a passionate member to the Ports of Paradise, and Greg Hannerin, a proud member to the Duke Joint in Castlemaine. Thank you all for your support. And to everybody who signed up to Rhythm Yard during Radio Festival, much appreciated. Style Scott and Flabber Holt on the drums and bass. This is the Roots Radics at Channel 1 backing the big ship captain, Mr. Freddie McGregor.

0: Yes, that's Jarl Walton rounding off Rhythm Yard for another week. My last show for 4 weeks heading overseas, but Stucky will be with you next week and Itations after that. But right after this, Ed Fisher will be with you with Tomorrowland. So keep it locked to PBS. I'll catch you back in August.
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afternoon. You're on Tomorrowland PBS. Hope you've had a good couple of weeks. Huge shout out to Baby Chino for last week. And Larry Quicksticks for the week before. Filling in the chair here on Friday whilst I was down in Dark Mofo. And a huge shout out to all the PBS listeners for supporting the station during Radio Festival. Pay up period ends in 4 days. Or the period where you can be in the draw for the major prize pool. So if you haven't yet, it's the final push. The last 4 days of Radio Festival for 2026. Now, I've kicked off the show with something very exciting. It's a two-track release by Lamar, L-A-M-A-R-R, two words. It's a new project conceived by Ron Trent. It's two extended plays. And drawing from many of his influences, including New Age, New Wave, Krautrock, and some dub traditions, ambient and environmental music. This track clocks in at 12 minutes. We're only 8 minutes in. It's forthcoming on Music From Memory. The record's called Mood Programs, and one to look out for. Ron Trent under a new alias. Got plenty of great material to get through today. Lots of new music dropping into the inbox over the last few weeks. New music from Stone's Tarot, The Trip. We've got new one from Running Hot, INVT, Acetate, Andy Hart, and much more. Shouts again to anyone that signed up during Radio Festival. You got 4 days to keep going. You're on Tomorrowland with Ed on PBS.

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That one was a new one from Now Always Fades. The third single from forthcoming sophomore album Coalesce. Really looking forward to that album. Big shouts to Xavier, Now Always Fades. Some great music getting made by the man. Before that, we heard from Krakatau. That was that long modern jazz exploration, 10 minutes long. Somebody texted in, the 80s bad guys are getting away. Checks out. Love it to hear new music from Krakatau. We'll start a track list at pbsfm.org.au. 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Out to Sam Hunt, cousin Sam, for signing up as a proud member to Tomorrowland. Out to Andrew Smith from Footscray, becoming a proud member of Synthesize Me. 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This one's from Gigi. You're on Tomorrowland with Ed on PBS.

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Big shout outs to Barb, Northside Camry dealership. Also out to Peter, the dancer. 0400 031067 if you'd like to send a text. Also, the biggest of shout outs to Brock from Soldiers Hill, new proud member of Tomorrowland. We just heard a track from Jerome Ismael called Flu Bassoon. That incredible floaty one with those synths over the top. Big shouts to Simon TK on that one. He's been playing that in our Waxo sets. It's always a moment. Before that was CK, a tune called Ever So. Before that was Pammy's Craft, the Azure version by Manuel Darkhart. This one's new, forthcoming on a compilation by the DJ Moxie from the great UK London-based station NTS. Her label On Loop. It's a new compilation coming out. Some heavy hitters on there. Lots of familiar names from the program. This one's from Retro Migration. It's titled BLT. I am getting around to the track list. It is going up slowly as the show progresses at pbsfm.org.au. You'll find it there under Tomorrowland. It's 782 today. Hope you're enjoying the winter sunshine. You're on Tomorrowland PBS.

here on Tomorrowland PBS. Descended into some deeper dubby territory. This one's Master Killer. This is Eddie's re-edit by Jay Tripwire. Before that, we heard from Luigi, a tune called Genesis. That was Brennan's West Coast dub. And before that, we heard from Acetate. It's a new one on Rhythm Section. I believe it's forthcoming. That was the second track of the four-track EP. And it's titled Andromeda. Out to Dave C, out to Tibor and Mick, pbsfm.org.au, pbsfm.org.au to sign up, 0400 031 067 to say hello on the text line.

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0: You're on Tomorrowland PBS 106.7 FM. This is a brand new tune forthcoming from The Trip titled Vibration. Before that, we heard a new one either just come out or forthcoming on Sally C's label Chunkers. A tune from Running Hot, that one was called Feel the Rhythm. Before that was the proto-y one with the interesting vocal from Stones Tarot. That's a new forthcoming one on Rhythm Section International called Odorico, the proto mix. And I believe that gets us up to date back to the J Tripwire with Master Killer Eddie's re-edit. Hope you're enjoying the music. pbsfm.org.au to sign up to Tomorrowland, as Anna Benbow has from Thornbury as a patron to Tomorrowland. Thank you so, so much, Anna. Phoebe Anderson from Heidelberg West, a passionate member to Boss Action. 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

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This is another one from the new forthcoming Rhythm Section release from Stones Taro. This one's titled Goat. Before that, Kings of Brazil with Digga Dub. Before that, La Covacha, a tune by INVT, duo out of Miami. 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You're on Tomorrowland with Ed Fisher on PBS.

You're on Tomorrowland PBS. Just hit play on the last tune for the day. This one's called Make It Freak by Grant Dell. Out to Big Mopper. Out to Ruby the Cat. Out to Curtis. All the lovely people getting through on the text line. Hope you've been enjoying the music. Emma has just come introduced herself to me in the studio, filling in for Manchild, which means that we are almost done here. There's only 5 minutes of the program to go, so this song is going to take us out. But before I get out of here, some special people to thank. The newest members of the program, James Oliver, Sebastian Nalen, the Mulgani family, and Peter Swan. Performer members Andy Hart, who was behind the last track that we just heard, titled Signal Flow, first release in many years. Bandicoot DJ, Caden DeWin, Chestwig 50,000, Claddy, JK Rule, King Sally, Luke Sebior, Mitch, Now Always Fades, and PWD. Our patrons are Ben Rich, Dale Rawman, Dav McCallan, Eddie Pullen and Waz Keel, Kimberly Jane, Mick Shanti, Nick Jarman, Peppy Giuseppe, who's a pet patron, Poppy the Pug, another pet patron, and Sophia Schroeder. 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Friends for a Decade are Chip Mooney, Dan Corridon, and Joseph Moon. Congrats on the new bebe. And Friends for Life, Iris Zavas, Johnny Garato, Nick Gordon, Ricardo Nuevo, and the three Pookie Teddy Bears. Stick around for the breakdown. Thanks for tuning in. Hope you've been enjoying the music today. If anybody's kicking around Brisbane, the Gold Coast, or Byron Bay this weekend, get in touch. This has been Tomorrowland with Ed Fisher. We'll see you next week.

0: The Birthday Trip is a wryly satirical new drama in the vein of Joachim Trier and Noah Baumbach that skewers Australia's cultural stagnation. 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

All right, hello out there. I just want to do a big shout out to Ed Fisher for the last 2 hours of Tomorrowland. Thanks very much. That was always good. I listen every week. You are now with me, Emma Richardson, filling in for DJ Manchild on The Breakdown, running through for the next 2 hours until 5 o'clock. Today I will be playing songs mostly from the 70s. We've got a bit of funk, a bit of disco, a bit of soul, a bit of R&B kind of mixed in together. Hoping to match DJ Manchild's vibe as close as I can. I'll just let you know the songs that I've started with to start us off today. We were just listening to Give Me Some of That Good Old Love from Willie Hutch from 1974, and that was from Foxy Brown. We're currently listening to Summer Madness by Kool & the Gang from 1974 on their album Light of Worlds. And up next, I'll be putting on Hercules from Aaron Neville in 1973. If you want to message in and let me know what you're up to this afternoon, you can on 0400 03 1067. You're on PBS.

0: Live tunes, cheap drinks, and good vibes at the Evelyn. Up next, In Malice's Wake, Class Trader, Heaps Grass, DJ Assault, Ruby Jackson, plus the Payback Residency every Wednesday in June. 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

Do you know I'm

All right, jumping in here just to let you know what we've been listening to. That first track was Do You Have Any by Pamplemousse from 1978 on their album Sweet Magic. After that was one of my favourites. I feel like I've played it so many times on PBS because I can't get enough of it and I never get sick of it. And that was One Night Woman from Hypertension, which was released in 1982. And we are currently listening to Nareel Sekele Foya. I can never say that right. That's from Past Your Lap from 1979 on their album Nah Man Pass Man. I also just want to shout out Chris for messaging in. And yes, I do think that first track was a Master Ace sample. If anyone else wants to message in, let me know what you're up to. Let me know what you think of the tracks. You can on 0400 03 1067.

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Oh, I love the Congas. That one was Jungle from the Congas, back from 1974 on their self-titled album. Before that, we had Funky Baby from Barrabas from their 1974 album Soltada Barrabas. And before that was Let's Start the Dance from Hamilton Bohannon. And we're currently listening to Pacifico from Afro Sound from 1975 on their album Kalor. But I actually got it off a Soundway Records compilation, which has possibly the longest title, Columbia, the Golden Age.

Dial and Tulu for sending in lovely messages. Thank you very much. I'm glad you're enjoying the tunes. And I'm going to take an opportunity now as well to thank the performer members for the breakdown. So we've got Cowbell Caruso, DJ Ides, DJ Jumps, DJ Lenetchilov, DJ Shmijay, DJ Wall, Headphones Jones, Karate Boogaloo, Cruel, Lambie Jams, Mr. Upswitch, Please People Come On, Shanita Vice, Surprise Chef, The Afrobiotics, The Side Projects, and The Traffic. 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

Right, that last track was Disco Power by Ignat Igwebuike from 1980 on his album Bomp. And before that we had Sun Explosion from Mano Dibango from 1978. And we are currently listening to Ife from SA Lucky Sunshine from 1984. I thought I might just pop in and also acknowledge the people that have just signed up over the last hour or so to PBS. We've got Dirty Bird from Reservoir, who signed up as a performer member to Homebrew. Angus Carr from Footscray signed up as a proud member to Tomorrowland. We've got an anonymous member to Jazz on Saturday, and another anonymous member to Blue Juice as a passionate member. We've got an anonymous passionate member to Flight 1067 to Africa, and an anonymous member, patron member to Soul Time. If anyone else wants to sign up, you can at the website, which is pbsfm.org.au. And I also just wanted to shout out the people that signed up to the breakdown over the last week. We've got Pete as a passionate member. We've got a proud anonymous member from Richmond, a proud member, Max, Max White, and Tom Booth, who is a passionate member. So thank you very much for that. I'm sure DJ Manchild will appreciate that a lot. All right, let's get back to the tracks.

0: Get ready, Nam Melbourne. Tobina is taking over Abbott's Yard with a night of pure Sukus fire. Feel the pulse of Congo as electrifying guitar rhythms meet the raw power of El Gran Mono, Australia's first authentic Colombian Pico sound system. From Kin to Barrakia to Melbourne, this is a celebration of music without borders featuring the Seven Brothers, DJs and unstoppable dance floor energy. Tobina, a night of Sukus vibrations, July 25. 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
1: Right, huge shout out to Zoe Fox and the Rocket Clocks and to my mum who are all tuned in together. Thank you very much for listening. I very much appreciate it. Thought I'd also jump in here and try and get through DJ Manchild's enormous list of patron members to thank. We've got Andre Bruckhouse, Anna Gray, Anne Sherman, Benny Graham, Brametan Nisiko, Brenda Job, Chris Harris, Dave Walker, David Lambie, Deanna Amato, Dottie and Sim, Good Shane Chidji, Jack M, Jade Malin, Jess Wozniak, Kate Bainan and Tudo Fam, Kate Bainan Studio and Tudo Fam, and Chris Savoys of Shakespeare Parade, Lord Zango, Staffy of Northcote, Martin Shilov, Michael Gurner, Patrick Hayes, Paul Vanderwall, Ray Alexander, Sailboat Sally, Cindy Josick, Strain Hermitage, Tim Bennett, and Tracy Bygrave. Also, I might have to leave the other ones for later because there's still so many to go. 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All right, back to the songs.

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0: Just announced at the Nightcat, DJ and producer Mokta and breakout rock star Sawyer Hill. Plus, coming up next month, sports, Yahweh Nailgun, The Meltdown, and In Motion, Catch Skeleton, Public Figures, No News, and more across three iconic Fitzroy venues on Saturday, 18 July. Every Sunday, it's Domingo Latino with salsa classes, a live band, and dancing till late. The Nightcat, live and late since 1994. 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
1: All right, we've got a bit less than 30 minutes of the show. You have been with me, Emma Richardson, filling in for DJ Manchild on The Breakdown. I just want to thank Sweetie for messaging in. Thanks so much. If anyone else wants to, you can on 0400 03 1067. Also thought I should probably mention the songs I've been playing because I forgot to last time. That last track was The Dealer by Wildfire from 1977, which I found on a compilation from 2014 called Tropical Disco Hustle. Before that was Fly With Me by Supermax from 1979. We had Funky Monkey by Mandrill from 1977 on their album We Are One. And before that, we had Freak With Me from the Universal Robot Band from 1978 on their album Freak In The Light Of The Moon. And we're currently listening to The Sweetest Pain by Dexter Wanzel from 1979 on his album Time Is Slipping Away. I also want to thank the rest of DJ Manchild's members. So we've got a couple of business members, Let Them Eat Cake and Splinter Society Architecture. We've got quite a few friends for a decade. There's Old Baby, Eloise McFarlane, Evan Clark, Ike and Lola Mutt, Jim Callahan, Patsy Hill, Steve G and Tim Fullerton. And we've got a few friends for life as well. There's Everly Marriott, Herbert Hahn, Jerome Payton, Jimmy Rogers, Patrick Furzay, and Steve Davies. Also, I just want to shout out Hudson, who just messaged in as well. Anyway, hope you enjoy the tunes.

I've only got a minute to go, pretty much. You have been with me, Emma Richardson, filling in for DJ Manchild on The Breakdown. I just wanted to thank Tim for messaging in and also to Hudson for your message. I think I should actually be on filling in again next Friday for DJ Manchild, so you can tune in again and listen to a whole new mix. So let you know those last songs I've played to take us out. We had Music Lady from Patty Charles from 1977. After that was I Dig You by Demis Roussos from 1977. Then was Sweet Dream by Alwyn Rainggood from 1983. Then we had Fruit Man from Cool and the Gang from 1974 on their album Light of Worlds. And we are currently listening to Out of the Ghetto from Isaac Hayes from his album New Horizon in 1977. And make sure you stay tuned, because up next we've got Richie 1250 coming on in about 30 seconds.

Hey, hey, gentle listener. You are tuned in to 106.7 PBS. And this is Richie 1250. Back in the Stone Love seat. Thank you to Lady Love Potion for doing great shows over the last 2 weeks. And thanks to Emma, who's just been filling in on a breakdown that you've been hearing just now. And we'll be back again next week. Same bad time, same bad channel. Oh, yeah. This one, it sounds a lot like the Deodato version, but this is actually an Italian band doing a cover of the Deodato version of Also Sprech Zarathustra. These guys are called Prophetic Band. I mean, it's pretty similar, but it's got some nice different guitar licks going on. I've just got back into town today. I've been in transit for the last 40 hours from Madrid to Collingwood to get here, because I really didn't want to miss another week. God, I love doing this radio show for you. And I'm going to start the first bracket, a bunch of things that I brought home from a trip. I went over there to visit some friends in Italy. Who used to live in Australia and missed the slow dancers, so I said I'll go visit them, put on some slow dancers for them. And when I said I was doing that, this fella, Don Rogale in Berlin, wrote to me and said, you know, Berlin is calling, my friends. You know, come over. I'm not very good at doing the German accent. I still always sound like I'm Dracula or something. But he invited me over to come do some dances over there and stay with him. And at the first record shop I went to, run by this nice, friendly Mexican fella, been living in Berlin for the last decade, it was called Marla Records, if you ever go there. He said, what kind of stuff are you looking for? And I said, you know, sort of slow, sexy stuff. And he was like, all right, let me see what I got. And the first record he pulled out, he puts it on. I'm like, ooh, yeah, this sounds good. I look at what it is. I'm like, God damn it. This is the guy, Don Rogale, that I'm staying with. This is the record he made 20 years ago. This guy's just pulled out as the first one. And so it's him doing the music, and it's Hugo Race, you know, legendary Melbourne cat, on the vocal. So here, enjoy. Don Rogale and Hugo Race. You're on PBS.

There's Don Rogelay with Hugo Race on the vocals. A rising star. Another record that the nice Mexican fellow in the record store pulled out for me was a soundtrack to a sort of avant-garde adult film from 2012 done by a couple of German guys called Rockford Cabine. The movie supposedly is called Hoxton, like the neighborhood in London where it's supposedly set, with three X's, Hoxton. But I have my doubts that this movie actually exists. I have to do more investigating. But the music, whether it exists or not, is wonderfully sleazy and German. So we'll hear a couple of selections from it, starting with the opening track called The Light.

0: That's hot stuff. I should brutally miss the moonlight, your PBS.
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There we are. Press the wrong button there for a minute. Hey, hey. You tuned into PBS. I'm ever so happy to be here, to be back. And thank you to everybody who came to my 20th anniversary shebango at the Astor. It was a sublime time. And I also got to thank a bunch of people who've signed up over the last week, signed up as proud members of PBS FM and particularly of this show, Stone Love, in the waning hours of the radio festival. If you haven't quite managed to sign up this year and you want to do it, well, you can still go in the draw to win all the cool prizes. You got to do it by the end of the financial year, which is June 30, which is this coming Tuesday. These smart people got in time. Thank you so much, David Orme from Lower Plenty, Daniel Lopez from Brunswick, the Shady Lady renewing their business patronage from Fitzroy. Love you, Shady Lady. All the time I was away, I was like, I just can't wait to be home and do my radio show and go have a drink at the Shady Lady and go to the Coburg Lake. You know, I like being away, but I miss my life and my hometown. Kia Miko from Ballarat Central. Clooney Hannigan from Barwon Heads. Manny Pacow, the Staffy from Black Rock. Ramey Simmons from Fairfield. Simon Avery from Altham. Arthur and Ted from Norskett, Franks from St. Leonard's, The Pet, and Akiko Salto from Reservoir. Thank you all so much for helping this radio show stay on for another year. You are most appreciated. We've been hearing behind us here a brand new release from John Carroll Kirby, who you may know from his session work or his various kind of cool instrumental jazz fusion-y type albums, or for the great records he's made with Eddie Chacon in the last few years. He had the wonderful gig, him and Eddie Chacon playing together at the Nightcap. It was a beautiful time. Anyway, this is a song from him called Valentina. He's going to have a new album out on Stone's Throw soon. Oh yeah, if you want to sign up as a PBS member like all those people did, do it at pbsfm.org.au. And if you want to just text in, you do that on 0400-031-067. Thanks to all the nice people who've been messaging in. What songs did we have back there? We had Don Rogelay and the Electric Circus Sideshow featuring Hugo Race on the vocals, Rising Star. We had those two cuts by Rockford Cabine from the soundtrack to the possibly existing or not existing movie Hoxton with three X's. The songs we heard were The Lights and The Next 12 Years. Then we had a couple in a row from Hugo Race on the vocals, Rising Star. We had those two cuts by Rockford Cabine from the soundtrack to the possibly existing or not existing movie Hoxton with three X's.

I'm Gonna Kill It Tonight album that she recorded in Berlin in 1980. We heard the track Money, What You Gonna Do With It. And when I was in Venice, I found this L'Indiana album that she did. She recorded the rhythm tracks in Brussels and then the vocals and back vocals in Philadelphia. We had Mr. Moonlight over that one. Send those one out to my apprentice, Hannah Pratt, who I met at a Shaputli concert. Got a new one here from Ella Thompson. Great new single called Change of Heart. She's got an album launch for this one, not this Saturday, but next Saturday at a Howler. You're on PBS.

Gorgeous new single from Ella Thompson, Change of Heart. That one's out on her 45, was promised to keep on the other side. She's doing an album launch for that next Saturday, July 4th at Howler. And Tracy Miller also has a gig Saturday, July 4th over at the Jazz Lab, but they're both in Brunswick and the Tracy Miller starts at 7:30, so I reckon you could go to both of them. Here's Tracy Miller doing Nightingale.

No, what a gorgeous tune. That's Tracy Miller, Nightingale. You can see her next Saturday, July 4th, at the Jazz Lab from 7:30. This next group, The Sacred Souls from California, you could go see live if you get a time machine and go back in time 1 month. They were good. They didn't play this song, but they're very good.

Sometimes after being on that gig all day, sure would be groovy to stop and have a drink, rap with the cats, talk to a beautiful chick, and your latest chick. I know you like to stop off sometime and relax before going straight to the pad. But you know that's not always possible, because there's a lot of things going on in these streets.

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0: Kind of get enough of that wild goose business. That's Biggie McFadden and the Trumps. 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
0: Yes, indeed. 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This is Richard 1250. Very happily ensconced in the studio once again. Improvising up some nice music for you. We do, as I said earlier, still have the PBS Radio Festival in its winding down period. So you've got until Tuesday to sign up if you want to go in the draw to win all the sweet ass prizes. And some good people have got onto pbsfm.org.au just during this show and done it. Piper Edmonds from Thornbury signed up for Babylon Burning. Brett McCunn from Ferny Creek did it for Global Village as a business patron. Shirley Hurley, great name, from Queenscliff did it for Jumpin' the Blues. Reuben Cook from Torquay did it for Fangit, a little junior for Fangit. And Peter Bjulke from Warrandyte South did it for Jumpin' the Blues. If you want to do it for this show, Stone Love, sure would appreciate that. Sign up via pbsfm.org.au. Oh, good Lord. Somebody named Andrew Shudmak, care of the Shudmak Family Foundation from South Yarra, did a tax-deductible donation of 1,000 clams. That's hot stuff. Your PBS membership is not tax-deductible, but if you want to just donate some money outside your membership, do it before the end of June, which is on Tuesday, and you can write that off your tax bill. That's a smart thing to do. All right, what songs have we had back there? We had These Sacred Souls doing I'm So Glad I Found You, comma, Baby. From their second album, Got a Story to Tell. After that, Chuck Corby and the Entrees. I guess maybe Chuck Corby is the main and the backing vocalists are the Entrees. Did City of Strangers. Then a nice unusual one for Vernon Green, Let's Go Riding on the Beach. Rune and Green and the Medallions did lots of great doo-wop records for the Dutone label in the 50s, but here he is in 1981 doing the very last release for Dutone. Still kind of in the old style, but you can hear some kind of a bit of bass popping and stuff, telling you it's 1981. Really gorgeous record. Let's Go Riding on the Beach by Vernon Green. And then after that, a nice one I just found in Madrid a couple of days ago. Just, you know, randomly looking through the piles of 45s, I looked at this one. It's Love Records, Victor Johnson doing After Dark in the Ghetto. Never heard of the label or the song or the artist, but that sounded enticing enough to listen to it. I was like, ooh, yeah, that's just my kind of crooner action, with a nice little spoken word action at the start. James Brown after that doing his version of Fever. And then the School Children of Rochester, New York, doing their tribute to James Brown, called James Brown, from the Ghetto Reality LP. Really cool stuff. Great record. Check that out. It's all these school kids and their teacher making up songs. There's one about bag snatching. There's one about Frankenstein. After that, we had Percy Mayfield's original a cappella demo of Hit the Road Jack. I can't remember who the lady is singing with him, but I love him doing the bop bop. And then one I've played probably every time I played over on the continent, but I just can't get enough of it. It's my favorite new record at the moment. Biggie McFadden and the Trumps, The Cry of the Wild Goose. We got Gene Jug Ammons doing a cool version of Calypso Blues behind us here. Let's just get a little more of it so I can give you a little gig guide of things going on this weekend. I don't know about anything going on tonight, thank God, because I'm very tired and I need to go to sleep. But tomorrow afternoon, there is the Monty Gray and Friends EP launch at the Bergie Band Room with special guests Rick Overing and Honeymoon Bridge. And I love Honeymoon Bridge. Honeymoon Bridge is Helena Plaza and Steph Brett, both of whom you saw performing at my 20th anniversary sing at the Astor. It's the two of them with their sweethearts making a kind of a musical double date of beautiful jazzy folk. If I can manage it, I'll try and dig up a Honeymoon Bridge song to play you before the end of today. But that's happening tomorrow afternoon at the Bergie Band Room between 2 and 5. Saturday night, we got Slow Grind Fever number 118, 1952 to 1972 edition, with DJs Richie 1250, Nate Dogg, Jim De La Harp, and Ella Thompson, who's going to be both doing a DJ set and singing her brand new single, Change of Heart, live on stage. That's upstairs at Bar Open from 9 p.m. to 3 a.m. Friday, July 3rd. Boof! Play the Ragtime Tavern with that grand piano. Couple of sets from 8 p.m. Saturday, July 4th. There is Tracy Miller at the Jazz Lab, and also Ella Thompson doing her Promise to Keep Change of Heart 7-inch launch at Howler with special guests Temporary Blessings, Melody Kin, and the Slow Grind Fever DJs, which I think is going to be basically me and whatever members of Ella Thompson's band want to come and play some records with me. You know? And should you know anybody up in Alice Springs and Bontwear way, We got a Slow Grind Fever up there at the Red Hot Arts Center Saturday, July 11th. So tell your desert folks. Do I got a record here? Oh, yeah, here's one. I love this one. This is about apple cider and brewing it up and get going in the evening shack with the fellas to get into some apple cider.

That's Eddie Bales and the Cadillacs. Dark Side of the Moon. I did say I would try and find a song by Honeymoon Bridge to play you, and I found one. This is Sweet and Strange by Honeymoon Bridge. Go see these guys tomorrow afternoon at the Bergie Band Room.

0: Oh, gorgeous. That's Honeymoon Bridge, Sweet and Strange. Go see those sweethearts tomorrow afternoon at the Bergie Seltzer, did I say? Or was it one of the... I think it was the Bergie Seltzer. If not, another place that sounds like that. You have to look it up. Put in your machine, where is Honeymoon Bridge by tomorrow? Oh, and also, I got to met... Yes, the Bergie Band Room. Yes, it is. The Bergie Band Room. Thank you, Steph Brett. Oh, and I also got a message saying Time for Dreams, beloved Time for Dreams, they're playing tonight at the Grace Darling Hotel. So get on down there.
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tuned in to PBS FM. This is Richard 1250 back doing Stone Love after a couple of weeks off. Thank you again to Lady Love Potion for filling in for me. And I haven't thanked the performer patrons of the show yet, so goddammit, thank you so much. Buse, Buff, the band, Chamber Obscura, Conservative Rap Coalition, DJ Aperol Ritz, DJ Brontosaurus Sax, DJ Daggy Cool, DJ Matt McFatridge, DJ Thin Lindsay, Ella Stoccolini, Failing Twine, Frolin Music Library, Ginger Tumbry Light, Garang the Pet, Hamish Upton, Jack O'Dell, Jazz Party, Joseph Writes Songs, Lou Rose, Louise Terra, Maddie Groves and the Magical Speckled Band. Congratulations on getting engaged, Maddie Groves and Maddie Groves' sweetheart. No, not Matt McFetridge. She's been married forever. Maddie Groves, you know, the hippie folk guy head of the show. Engaged in somewhere in Eastern Europe, I believe, from what I could gather. Continuing the performing patrons, ModCon, my baby just cares for PBS, my blood-sucking uncle from Montsalvat, Ruby Jones, Sean Varg, Snake Size, Solar Sonar, Stupid, The Silly Clown, Tech Tech, The Flaming Bros, The Groove Bandits, The Roy Porter Fan Club, Turn Down Service, and Evie Wells. Thank you so much. If you're a performer, you want to join that list, support this show, that would be much appreciated, and do it before Tuesday. You go in the draw to win all the prizes and do any tax-deductible donations before then, too. You want to send us any text messages, 0400-03-1067. The songs we had back there, Jay Busby doing Apple Cider, Apple Cider. Earl Connolly King did Daddy Laddie. Great one I just heard for the first time a few days ago. Al Nathan, Days Are Numbered. Dom, who I was staying with in Madrid, he just had it playing off his computer, and I was like, what in God's name is this? And he was like, oh, I know there's a compilation that this is on at a record shop around the corner. So I went and got it, and this is one of those super obscure records that there is no mention of this song anywhere on the internet except on this compilation. So who knows how many copies of the record are out there. But thankfully it's on this Buzzsaw Joint Cut 3 compiled by Pav Vinyl, a guy from Stroud in the UK. After that, Eddie Bales and the Cadillacs did Dark Side of the Moon. And was that the end? Oh no, then we had Honeymoon Bridge doing Sweet and Strange. We just heard the spacey instrumental mix of Watchtower Together Forever. And now I got a real nice song. It's a real hippie type song about a summer's day. This guy, he just lists off different stuff that happens on a summer's day.

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Were you tortured by your own thirst in those pleasures that you seek, that made you Tom the Curious, that makes you James the Weak?

0: Oh, yeah. That is hot stuff. That's Gary McFarland and orchestra featuring Gabor Szabo as a special featured guitar player. You're on PB. What's that last one? S.
1: On the longest night of the year, come gather at the Birrarung. 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
0: 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This is Stone Love with Richie 1250. Ba-ma-ma-ma. And we're hearing Temporary Blessings behind us. Silence leaves an open wound. You can see these guys live next Saturday night supporting Ella Thompson at The Howler. I gotta put a "that" in front of everything. It's at The Howler. Get on the Facebook, look it up. I should say thank you to some patrons of the show too. Thank you so much, Aaron Kimberly, Andrew Curtis. I'm sorry, Andrew Curtis is mad that Aaron Kimberly has juked him for the first spot. You're gonna have to put a second A in that, Andrew. Anthony Wettison, Archie and Ziggy Boobah, two spaced out cats from Mopo. I feel like the third spaced out cat from Mopo right now. Katie, Chip Rossi, Clint Price, Daisy Scarborough, Danielle Golding, Dean Scarno, Dickie Brewer, Dr. Fearenstein, Drew Oo, Ed Watkins, Ghost of Shane. Goes to Shane Warner, James Shershay, Jesse Beer, Jew the Dog, Kate Australia, Coffee, Legends, Chris and Rob Karachik, La Maison du Couchon, Lucy Modra, Mr. Temple and the Rat, Napoleon of East Brunswick, Neil Wood, Patty Moore, Paul Hassel, Piccolo the Kitty Cat, Pip Heath, Rowan Russ, D. Williams, Scotty Carroll, Sham the Sam, Simon Avery, Stephen Ricard, Stewie Pete, The Bogwoman, The Old Man Walker Prospector, The Russells in Coibatazzi, Tilly the Tabby, Troy Perkin. Business patrons are Arid Air Conditioning in Doncaster and The Shady Lady and Fitzroy friends for a decade are Al Baby, Alex Bush, Dr. Andrew Issa, Behemoth, the Cat, Ben Saunders, Craig Backer, Ellen Hookie, Henry Hunt, Johnny the Fox Fluff, Luke Smiley, Patty from Tootgaroook, Sally Ross again, Sam Burke, Stu Parker, the Pointer Sisters, Schnitzel Noodles and Miso, and Vincent Romeo, and Friend for Life, Chester Henderson, Hugh Evans, Jenny Cunningham, Retaxas Inc., Rowan Dixon, and Sally Ross's sweet ass plangent guitar. Dean from Dark on Architectural Lighting in Broad Meadows is our platinum business patron. And there's still 7 minutes left of the show. I just want to make sure I get all those names out there. I got a couple more for you. I got a couple more for you. Here on PBS.

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All right. You got it.

There's Billy Crash Craddock doing Rub It In live in 1976 in Chicago. I gotta talk over it though, because I haven't been back announcing any of these damn records. The ones back there were Christopher, just a guy called Christopher doing A Summer's Day, the one about all the Summer's Day stuff. After that, it was Donovan doing Get Thy Bearings, Rodriguez doing Crucify Your Mind, Gary McFarland featuring Gabor Szabo doing Mountain Air. And then Jim Stafford doing 16 Little Red Noses and A Horse That Sweats. And this one right here is Crash Craddock. Rub It In. Rub It In. It's just about time for me to get out of here. Thanks to everyone who listened. I'm so glad to be back. If you got any questions about the music on tonight's show, you can come ask me. I'll be doing the Slow Grind Fever thing upstairs at a bar open tomorrow night from 9 to 2:30 with Jim De La Hop and Nate Dogg and L. Thompson. Otherwise, just get at me via pbsfm.org.au/stonelove. Let's have a couple more bits of Rub It In.

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1: How you going? It's Twist and Favor time, PBS FM 106.7. Thank you very much for joining me. My name is Matt. I'll be here through to 8 o'clock playing all sorts of records. It's going to be a party this evening. Going to have a whole bunch of fun records like we do each and every week. Some fast, some slow, some rock, some roll, you know, some rhythm and some blues. All of the things here for the next hour through to 8 o'clock. G'day to you if you're listening online at pbsfm.org.au. It's wonderful to have you company wherever it is that you're tuning in from. Thanks to Richie 1250 returning. All is right with the world. Everything is as it should be. There on the Stone Hub program, a pretty frayed friend of mine over there in the studio. Also, was the Rub It In song, is that like a, if it's not, it should be an ad for like a Deep Heat. If I was an advertising man, I'd be like, we found it. That's the one. Anyway, 0400-03-1067 is the text message line if you would like to get in touch. Whatever it is that you're up to. Would love to hear from you. Let's get things kicked off, like I said, with some party records. This one here from the Rumblers. It's PBS, Twist and Fever.

0: What are you, some kind of nut? Hey, yo, what are you, some kind of cuckoo?
1: No, I'm musical notes to you.
0: A musical note?
1: I made a record.
0: You did?
1: Yes, sir.
0: What are you?
1: I'm background music.
0: Background? I think you're a nut.
1: Yes, sir. Background music.

0: some kind of nut.
1: No, I ain't no kind of nut.
0: What are you?
1: I ain't no nut.
0: Well, then what are you?
1: A

0: What are you, some kind of nut?
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3: Yep, it is PBS Twist and Fever, of course, the name of the show. Thanks for tuning in. And I did cut off the start of that last little cut. 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So if you want to get yourself, you know, as a member to PBS and go into the running for some of those prizes, you can do that at pbsfm.org.au. And I'll thank some wonderful people that did sign up to this show during the week. But first, let me tell you about the records. Kick things off on the Downey record label, It's a Gas by the almighty Rumblers. Then speaking of almighty, Link Ray and the Rayman there on the Swan record label. Don't drop out. Run, chicken, run. All-timer. You get the sweeper on the backside. That's pretty good as well. Gino Washington's backup band, the Atlantics. That they're, a real blown-out, garagey instrumental. Monkey Tree on the Amon record label. That's super fun. Tried to warn you about your bass-heavy speakers. And then the Fang. Been playing this a little bit on the Jorrel record label by the Zebras. They're the publishing Ticklish Tunes BMI. Super fun. And rounding things out, I'm sorry or you're welcome, whichever side of the fence you fall on. Andy Corey, Hey You, What Are You, Some Kind of Nut. They're on the Silverbird record label. That's it. That's everything you heard. Thanks to 252 for getting in touch. Shout out to the Mahoganist. I assume that's some form of wordplay. If you want to send through a message, 0400-03-1067 is the number. Thank you to these wonderful people who signed up to this very show as members during the week. Thanks to Neil Salmon in Brunswick East, who signed up as a passionate member. Andrew Wilson from Coburg is proud, as is Paul Fiddies from Carrum, proud about Twist and Fever. And Jolie Chandler from Herne Hill is passionate. And Jeffrey Wheatzel gave us a very nice donation. Thank you all very much for your support.

myself. Oh no. My life is just misery. 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
0: Yep. PBS, of course, the station. Twist and Fever, the show. Hop ass, 7, the time. Kick things off with Billy Land. I Go Walking, super fun one. No, that was the second record. The first record actually was, or was that the first? Wait, I've confused myself. No, that was the second record. The first record was Baby You Got Me by Billy Stevens and the Natural Cats. They're on the Kid Glove record label. Then the Billy Land, and then Mike Rabin and the Demons, Head Over Heels. They're on the Tower record label. Ronnie Martin, that's a tough record. Baby You're Mine, they're on the Billy Fran record label. I Found a Peanut, the Midnighters, is that their best? Maybe. Jump Jive is pretty good as well, but that thing's awesome. On the Chattahoochee record label. And then just what an amazing concept for a record. The Turtle by Ichabod and the Cranes. They're on the Coral record label. That's everything that I played then. Thanks to Bert and the Furballs for getting in touch on the text line. 0400 03 1067. Added meow for the emoji as well. Thank you very much. Speaking of Bert Warbler, let's say thanks to the performer patrons. Big thanks to performer patrons, Bert Warbler and the Furballs, DJ Bamalama, DJ Cy Saxon, Jeremy the Kid Robertson. Good to see you on Sunday. Caught up with Jeremy. Saw Jeremy. Bumped into the Kid at the 5678 show at the Curtain. Good to see you, mate. Also, Plastic Section, the Earthquakes, the Houndlings, and the Cha-Cha-Cha. And let me tell you, you can catch the Earthquakes launching their brand new LP, Tentacles, tomorrow night at Shock Kickers, along with special guests, you guessed it, Plastic Section, and who else but Stu Manchu and his chosen few. That's a great lineup, great rock and roll lineup there, and all great bands. Well and truly worth getting along to if you're looking for something to do, or perhaps you've already got tickets. Maybe you want to let us know. 0400 03 1067. I'll thank the rest of the patrons in a little while. Oh yeah, I've got something queued up. Sounds like this. Twist and Fever. Great bands. Well and truly worth getting along to if you're looking for something to do, or perhaps you've already got tickets. Maybe you want to let us know. 0400 03 1067. I'll thank the rest of the patrons in a little while. Oh yeah, I've got something queued up. Sounds like this. Twist and Fever.

I love that he's just like exclusively lima beans. Yep. Twistin' Fever, PBS. We've got about 13 minutes left, so we're going to rush through some bits and pieces here. The interpreters kicked us off with I Get the Message on the Gemini record label. Then all-time Twistin' Fever favorite, Hermanos Navarro, Tratala Bien, on the RCA Victor record label. The 5678s, because, you know, when they come to town, you got to get a bit of a crush on them. And they played that on Sunday night. It was fantastic. Dororo no Uta, Dororo's song, there on the Time Bomb record label. They had some copies of that for sale, so, you know, hopefully you snagged one. George Young, Can't Stop Me, on the Mercury record label. Polka Dot Slim, A Thing You Gotta Face. Is that song about mosquitoes? I have a feeling. It's there on the Instant record label, and then rounding things out, yes, the tribute to Lima Beans by Eddie Ware and his band on the Chess record label. That's everything you heard there. Thank you very much to the Oyen Lake Beach Party 7 Hoss Dogs, who are rocking tonight, doing the turtle. It'd have to be one of those desert turtles that only comes out when it rains and the earth softs and they can get out. Surely you wouldn't be dancing any regular kind of turtle. Also, thanks to Johnny for getting in touch. Message received. Safe travels. 0400-03-1067 is the number if you would like to get in touch. Let's say a quick thanks to the patrons here at Twistin' Fever. Big thanks to Big Mother Tucker, Buffy, The Rottweiler, Oof, Clint Baxter, Isabella Moncrief, James O'Gallagher, Michael Musgrave, Oyen Lake Beach Party Surf, and Hoz Dog, Sally Laver, Meow, The Barge, who is a cat in the Prince of Preston, and the Fisteris and family, and V, Mac D, all patrons. HealthWise Allied Consulting Suites in Chadston are a business patron, as are HealthWise Allied Consulting Suites and Psychologists in Glen Iris. Thank you very much for your patronage. Andy Ondi is a friend for a decade. Meow. Farinelli, a cat, also a friend for a decade, as is Jumpin' Jethro Whitaker, June McCarthy, Martin Lucas, Stella, meow, in memory of a cat, all friends for a decade. And friends for life, Jimmy Martin, Marcus Bobek, and Steve Macris. 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

0: Rightio. Time to wrap it on up. I played a bunch of records, but I'm out of time to tell you all about them. Thanks to everybody who sent through text messages and, whatnot. This is me just being like moving the mic, all sorts of things. Sorry about that. Thanks for everyone sending through text messages and so on and so forth. I will be back next week, of course. But it is my great pleasure to introduce to you the person in the studio just over there. It's the Doc. Penny, how you going? What's
1: happening? That was a nice introduction. Yeah, Thank you so much, love.
0: Well, I didn't have a bloody, like, normally I'd like to have the records and I do like some stupid segue, but, you know,
1: I'm
0: off my game.
1: Sometimes you just got to raw dog it and sometimes
0: it was no good.
1: Yeah. That was fine. I loved it. Thank you.
0: You know,
1: thanks for the
0: tried to keep it like super formal.
1: Yeah, it was quite formal. I was like, what's going on here? What have I done?
0: Yeah, nothing. Nothing. You?
1: Am I in trouble?
0: You would never get in trouble. You are, can do no wrong over there. What are you doing tonight?
1: Look, it's just me playing the tunes tonight. We're going to start things quite slow this evening on the back of quite a few weeks of having some high energy stuff happening in the studio.
0: Did you get that number plate yet?
1: No, I didn't.
0: Mate, it'll sell. Someone else will take it and then you'll be kicking yourself.
1: Oh my God.
0: See someone driving down Sydney Road and you'll be like, damn, that could have been mine.
1: How much are personalised plates these days?
0: Probably more than you want to spend on it for your bicycle, that's for sure.
1: I got my car here tonight, okay? What is happening tonight? Yeah, going to start things really slow after having like back-to-back weeks of high energy here on Passing Notes. Last week was a real hoot having the Pearl lads in the studio going B3B all night. And tonight we're going to go quite a lot of ambient music and then we're just going to build from there. Don't laugh at me.
0: Oh, just remembering the B3B, you know?
1: I know. I did actually not that much. I was like, nah, you play track.
0: You got it. You guys have got it. I was just
1: orchestrating.
0: Yeah. Holding up the wall.
1: I'm the matriarch.
0: Well, can't mess with that. Can't mess with the doc.
1: You can't mess with the doc.
0: Okay, I'm going to go.
1: Okay.
0: Is that all right with you?
1: Yeah.
0: Okay. Until next week, as always, keep it cool. Goodbye.

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Locked into Passing Notes with me, Penny, this evening. Taking things relatively or very slow, I would say, for the next little bit here. Opening up the show with this beautiful track by Inmost. It's called Lowdown. This one released on an album called Green Space from Hunali Records from 2021. No, Stasis Records. My apologies. Before we kick things right off into the music, of course, I do need to say a big thank you to Matt for another wonderful Twist and Fever and another wonderful introduction each and every week. The crossover is one of my favourite parts of being here on PBS 106.7. What a joy it is to cross over from Twist and Fever. Of course, if you missed it, pbsfm.org.au is the place to go, which is also the place I am putting the information about all of these wonderful, beautiful ambient tunes I'm going to play for the next little bit. Keep it locked to PBS.

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And everyone is loving the ambient tonight. Lots of energy coming through on the text line. I'm glad I can take this collective breath with everyone at the end of the week. Let's take us through the tracks I've been playing. Haven't really been back announcing much because it seems a little futile or a little rude to chat over such beautiful tracks. After the first track from Innermost, we had one from Zmog. I've probably my most played ambient track. It's called Sailing Timbiki River from Hunali Records in 2021. I had a track also from Birds of Paradise, Osiris from Hypnus in 2022. One from Georgian producer Cephalium, Crystal Healing Palace, Mysteries of the Deep. We had that beautiful, breathy cinematic number from UK producer Box 5 called Stone, that one out on Cochlear 2024. We had a track from ASC, Love Inspired Fire, and then we are now listening to another track by Innermost. This one's called Gentle Tides, also on Hunali from 2022. That pretty much brings us up to speed. I am updating the track list in real time on pbsfm.org.au. Thank you to everyone who's been texting in. Thank you to 933 for texting in. Unfortunately, I didn't actually end up playing that X-ray track, but it is a stunner, and I do agree that it would be so amazing and life-affirming to go and make music and drive around Australia in a camper van, as she has done. I also agree. Her field recordings are absolutely stunning. I do need to say a big shout out to DJ Mokadal Snap Snap. Also 764, who said we are space traveling. We got to say big love going out to my dear Adam Hipwell, and then also my friend Renee. Thank you so much for all of the love on the text line. Renee said this is possibly one of my favorite tracks I've ever heard on Passing Notes. Just wow. Thank you very much, and thank you for texting in on 0400 03 1067. I also need to send a big shout out to everyone who's been signing up during the show. Clem Fandango, Juicy Boy, the pet from Preston, signed up as a passionate member to Bread. We are space traveling. We got to say big love going out to my dear Adam Hipwell, and then also my friend Renee. Thank you so much for all of the love on the text line. Renee said this is possibly one of my favorite tracks I've ever heard on Passing Notes. Just wow. Thank you very much, and thank you for texting in on 0400 03 1067. I also need to send a big

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It's not too late. A couple more days to sign up. pbsfm.org.au is the place to go. 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

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Thanks to everyone who's tuned in and texting in on 0400 031067. Everyone loving the ambient vibes this evening. We did get a little bit energetic there. Let's take you through the many songs that have played since I've been off the mic. This one behind me, one of my favourite Pete Namlook releases from 2001 on his own label Fax. The track is called Aspendos. And before we had another Box 5 track from the same release as I played earlier in the show. The track was called First Name off the same release from 2024 on Cochlear. Then we had a wonderful, wonderful track that I've been completely obsessed with for the last few months. Just been playing it, riding around on my bike. It's called Clueless, Q-L-U-L-E-S-S, by Shades, S-X-A-D-E-S. It's on CCL's label Subglow from a really, really great compilation. We had a track from a compilation also by Will Hofbauer, The Blue Situation. We had another very, very kind of technical, wet-sounding track from Tech Mum before that, Waiting on Wet Stone from Traverse from last year. Another little rhythmic number by Ion, Cosmic Down Tempo. It's called Healing and Warming Stella. We had another famous favourite track from ASC, Lucent Vessel. And another one with the kind of female vocals, Lilia, that's called Kepri. And that one was from A Strangely Isolated Place. At the top of the bracket there, we had a little kind of down-tempo, like really deep bassy number with also some vocals on it. Simone Gatto with Don't Hold On to Unconscious Self. To the Unconscious Self. That one from Pregnant Void in 2021. I was going to switch it up into the dance music, but the text line is telling me not to. So tell me what you think. Should I move energies or should we keep it chill tonight? 0400 031 067. Thanks to 385 just texting in beautiful, 798 also just saying out of this world tonight. Thank you so much. Big love going out to Hudson. Thank you so much for your kind words and also for supporting Companion. I did see that order come through just before, so thank you so much. Big love going out to TG as well. Whole show amazing. This is incredible, they say. Thank you so much. Also to my friend Tony from South Preston. Oh, another South Prestonite. We love to see it, doing a 7K recovery training run in Thornbury and Preston. Speaking my language, my friend. Maybe I'll see you at the Anglesey Trail Run next week. I wouldn't think to put PBS on when I go for a run, but thank you for a great idea. And also we had a lovely text coming in from Alex and Parmigiano Reggiano about some samples in Box 5. I'm going to have to check that out after the show. 053 is just text through chilled in really capital letters there. So let's just keep it on this tempo tonight. I think I'm just going to go with my instinct. And, you know, we have had quite a few weeks of high energy, so let's keep it here. Let's get back into this beautiful, beautiful Pete Namlook track. We're moving into another track by Innermost coming through. Can't Get Enough. You're on PBS.

0: Thank you, everyone, for the kind words coming through on 0400 03 1067. I've left it relatively quiet on the mic this evening. Did a few brackets of back announcing, but have probably run out of time to back announce that large last bracket, but we'll endeavour to update the track list. Thank you to everyone who has seemingly fully engaged to the deep journey that we've just gone on together. If you missed it and you do like ambient music, pbsfm.org.au is the place to go if you'd like to listen back. Big love going out to Chesty, who's tuned in. 798 for the kind words, saying another level. Very grateful to be tuned in tonight. Thank you so much for these lovely, lovely words. These are giving me life. 732 has said, I'm melting. This is good. Just keep this lock. Chill and ambient vibes. Perfect for this slow time of year, says Huey. Love going out to Pete, who's luckily listening with a sub and says, sounding sensational. Thank you to my friend who's just come home from a hectic hospital shift. Glad that I could soothe the post-hospital shift time. Thank you, 583. Thank you to my friend tuned in from Heidelberg West, soothing the partner as well. Thank you so much also to Marty Machine for tuning in, of course, my friend for life. Cheers to Mike. Cheers to Danzig. Cheers to DJ Mockadile, Snap Snap. Cheers to Tony from South Preston and to Justin. These were all the people that came through saying to keep it chilled when I made a decision halfway through whether to go dance or to keep it down tempo this evening. I'm glad that I did. This was very much inspired by a three-hour ambient set that I played in Sydney not too long ago. A deep listening session where everyone was just strewn on large cushions. No one even brought a book or drawing or anything to do. They were just locked in for the 3 hours. So I kind of just tried to do the little radio version of that. So thank you so much. Of course, I'll be back again next week from 8 till 10. Before I get out of here, I do need to say a big thank you to the few people that signed up over the last couple of weeks. Courtney Sparkle Pants, passionate member. Thanks, Courtney. Always good to have your support. Three new proud members, Rebecca May, Kim Kelly, and Philip DeMolder. Thank you so much. And of course, we've got the re-up of Free David McBride as a performer member. Thank you so much. So also, big love going out to my stalwart members, Albrecht LeBroy, Bathtub Music, David Smiley, DJ Mockadile, Snap Snap, Free David McBride, Interim, Katie Pearson, Milu, Your Mid-Journey Fantasy, my patron members, Josh Keys, Lily, Kevin the Emu, Key to the Camp Dog, Robin Helena, Taj Fox, my business patron, Harvin Store Torquay. Hopefully we'll come and visit you next week, actually. My three friends for a decade, Jim, Marley Swain and Nathan Harris, my friend for life, Marty Machine. Thank you so much to everyone who support the show. 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
2: Disco compilation with proceeds going to Palestine. And we got some new Stella and Ed Longo. Got the new Channel of Love EP, which is a Rush Hour exclusive. So lots to be getting on with before I go anywhere. 2 weeks back, Tom filled in on the show and did an absolute belter of an episode. So I hope you enjoyed that. And again, if you failed to catch it, you can catch it back on demand. And Baby Chino filled in very kindly last week. So thank you, Tom and Zach. It really does mean the world to have your absolute quality selections off the bench. So thank you so much. All right. Well, enough chit-chat. It's going to be great to hear from the listeners on the old text machine, as always, 0400 03 1067. But we're going to get on with some S-Pass.

Torchair Vitamins Friday night, broadcasting live from PBS at the Collingwood Yards. We started the tonight's show with Ocean's Reflections from Espaz, taken from the Incredible Birth of Light EP, which I've been delving on into in recent episodes. I suggest you go and pick yourselves up a copy of that. It's incredible. Stella and the Longos in the middle with Patience and Respect, following the acclaimed 2022 release Détends-toi. Cosmic Romance released a new mini LP by the Berlin-based multinational band Stella and the Longos. You can always expect absolute quality out on Cosmic Romance. And playing beneath me, Alec Lee with The Right Thing. It's the title track from his new LP out on Isle of Jura, spanning, what does it span? I guess it's like dub, lyric, down-tempo, new wave kind of stuff. All right, we're going to keep on this tip for a short while. Bit of tribal coming up, and we're getting deep later on. Hope you can stick with me here on Audio Vitamins PBS.

Yeah, keeping it cruisy like we so often do in the first hour here on All Jeff Vitamins. Up the top there, Escaflowne with a track entitled Congala, taken from the Clouds LP, self-released out of Brooklyn, NYC. Before this, the wonderful Across the Sky from Mio and Steve. More Bliss from the Tribal Breaks Chugathon. That is the Mio and Steve productions going back to mid-90s Italy. I suggest you look at their back catalogue if you haven't done so already. Absolute bliss. And playing beneath me, a guest from a few weeks back on the show, Nick Jalusi out of Munich, Germany. Track entitled Aqua Dream. It's the title track from his first EP, out digitally last year on Slam City Jams. Bit of love on the text machine. Always great to hear from regulars. Hudson, how you doing? Thank you for the kind words. It always brings a lot of pleasure reading your messages. Yeah, pleasure combined with a bit of anxiety, you know, kind of anxiety inducing. Because, you know, it grabs my attention and I deep dive into it, you know. I do read it pretty thoroughly, and but then sometimes I get a bit carried away and I'm like, I better queue up the next track. And then I'm like, sometimes I'm late and I could absolutely butcher it, you know. So I've got to pay attention whilst I'm on air. But thanks for your messaging, Hudson. Like I say, always appreciate it. Big love out to 065. Welcome me back to the controls. Yeah, thanks. It's great to be back. And big love also to Shio. It was great catching you at Hopkins Creek, so I can say hello. But most importantly, it was wonderful to see you perform, and I loved your selections. Nice one, Shio.

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1: Sisters and brothers, welcome along. It's actually Audio Vitamins now, broadcasting live today, Friday, what is it, the 26th of June. I'm in the building, incredibly late, 38 minutes late to be exact. Let's blame one of those airlines up at Tullamarine. Hey, I've just got in. It's been a mad rush to get down here from New South Wales. But there's a first for everything, isn't there? I think it's my first time actually being late in close to 7 years. But we are in the building. You've just been hearing a previous episode, what we call emergency play. So thanks to Penny for firing that up in my absence. But it's great to be here now. I thought I'd come in and, do an hour and 20 for you tonight instead of the normal 2 hours. So yes, Audio Vitamins with myself, Johnny, taking you through to midnight. I've just been scrambling to get ready, so we're gonna fire this ship up and get it going. Before I go anywhere, of course, thanks to Penny for the last couple of hours. You can catch Passing Notes every Friday night from 8 o'clock. I also wish to acknowledge the Wurrung people of the Kulin Nation, the traditional owners of the lands on which we broadcast today. Sovereignty was never ceded, and I also like to extend this respect to all Aboriginal and Torres Strait Islander peoples tuning in tonight. And before I commence with the tunes, I've got some members to thank, because we are very much at the tail end of our most crucial fundraiser, our annual fundraiser, Radio Festival 2026. We've had some huge results coming on through over the last few weeks, and we're very, very grateful. We've still got some way to go, so it would be great to see some new names pop up on the screen perhaps tonight, if there's anyone listening live and feeling generous like they want to renew or sign up. If you just visit PBS.

SFM.org.au is where you go. It only takes a couple of minutes. Everything above $2 is deductible, should I say. And the major prizes are pretty immense. So yeah, jump on there and check it all out. I would like to thank Umit Guli from Cheltenham. Thank you, Umit, regular listener, who, as opposed to texting in, which we were always grateful for, it's lovely to get text on the 0400-031-067 text line, but actually signing up and joining the family is what it's all about. So thank you, Umit. It's great to have you on board. Umit joins Sunny Breaks, a performer member who has renewed from Coburg. Thank you, Sunny Breaks. Great to have you back. We got Curtis Moulton from Kensington. Steely Ann. Steely Ann. also renewed. Thank you. Great to have you back. Means the world. And Brendan Rowland from North Hobart. Thank you so much. All right. I said I was going to play some music. So let's do it. We're going to delve into auscultation with a track entitled Severed Chord.

it's getting quite comical now. I've definitely thrown a lot of listeners off track. And I kind of confused myself to some extent as well. Yes, I was massively late thanks to a rescheduled flight. But yes, what you heard for the first 35, 40 minutes was, it was me, but it was an old episode. So that's what happens when someone, if there's an emergency, we can hit play. And it's I don't want to call it a fake show, but it's like it's a previous show. That's all it is. Because, you know, we've got to keep the music going, haven't we? But yeah, but yeah, this is me, Johnny, and it is live now, all right? Yeah, so here I am. Yeah, yeah. Oh, dear. I should thank yet another member that's come through. I'm having some luck tonight, aren't I? Well, yeah, luck and bad luck. But yes, Cilitron has renewed their performer membership, so I'm so grateful. I'm just actually just reading this now. So yeah, so we're going to switch from Cilitron to cilitron.bandcamp.com. There you go. All right, that's your new name. Okay, I'm going to read that out every week. Thank you, Cilitron. And for anyone that wants to look up Cilitron's music, I'm showing my ignorance now. I don't know the actual the spelling of it, but anyway, it's P-S-I-L-A-T-R-O-N, Cilitron. I'm sure you all knew that anyway. It's just me that didn't. There you go. And what have you been listening to? Started with Severed Chord from Auscultation. Then we had previous guest on the show, actually, Jay Caesar, new material with Shine. That was Glow. And I think that's coming out at the tail end of their UK summer, actually. So, yeah, I think that's probably going to be due August sometime. Yeah, big love to Jim if you're listening back. And I'm butchering this one by talking over it, but it's Odd Okodo and Ogoye Nengo with Yore Yore out of Nairobi. I've been talking about her recently, the esteemed 83-year-old folk artist. Anyway, let's play it out.

Big love out to Sim Walsh, locked in. I love the close-knit community of PBS. Sim Walsh just come back from seeing Steely Ann perform. Steely Ann, obviously, is a performer, member to OJ Vitamins. She's a great selector, hey? Big love to Huddy. Going deep with the shrooms.

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It's Audio Vinyments on Friday nights at PBS. Welcome along if you just tuned in. Playing beneath me, another cut from The Disconnect, the latest full release from Session Victim. It's out first week of July on Rhythm Section. The track is entitled Open Minds. Very fine release. We've been playing a few cuts from this over previous episodes. Before this one, you heard Ring Rang Rung from probably Sean and Margie. First cut, actually, that I'll be taking from Distance 01, a real nice VA comp on DST Records. Real solid. And up the top was, yeah, more music from the Yarra Rangers. Big shout out to Audio Vitamins performer member Frederic NYE. A track from him, which was Queen of Whips. And that's out via Housewax on the 3rd of July.

kind of, you know, frantically put all this together tonight, so it feels a little bit odd and a bit weird. 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

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Proud PBS sponsor.

Yeah, just before the sponsorship ad there, you heard Saheeb Mohammed with The Children. And after that, local material from Ash.Text with a track entitled Steam Vents. That's right, kind of local deep house production. I'm assuming it could be available via Bandcamp, but you'll need to check. I don't really have much info on it. And this one's real tasty beneath me. Radio Indiretto is the name of the track, from Flight Status. It's Audio Vitamins, Friday nights, PBS.

You're tuned to Jeff Vitamins with myself, Johnny, broadcasting live at PBS. Yeah, this one getting a bit of love on the text line. Yeah, out to 519, this one is Philip Cluge with Rubbing Jeans, the name of the track, the Black Leather Belt Mix. It's from the Moonbathe and Sunkissed EP out early July on, what's that coming out on, Pleasant Systems. And yeah, the one before that was real yum, wasn't it? Fundido featuring Lavender Chanel and Planet B with Love and Contradiction. Yeah, spicy indeed. 887. Thanks for tuning in. 991 says they would go to Iceland if they won the PBS Radio Festival first prize. That's a nice choice, actually. Never been myself. Would you go to Reykjavik? Or more, you know, into the wilderness? I'm curious. 991, let me know. PBSFM.org.au is where you go. 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

That's the first major prize. The second major prize is the double pass to Golden Plains. Why would you not sign up? You get everything with it. Chartered vehicle, luxury powered caravan, all sorts, food and beverage to go with it. Third major prize, a Carlton audio visual hi-fi package, including a turntable, amp and speakers. Fourth major prize, a Guild Jetstar guitar and gig bag from Echo Tone. Fifth major prize, four nights with a vintage sleeper van from Hira Combi. Sixth major prize, a year's worth of PBS feature albums. Now don't forget, on top of that, you get your membership pack with your magazine, downloads, bumper sticker. 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

This is the substance. You are the matrix. Everything comes from you, and everything is you. This is simply

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1: So I'm kind of running out of music here.
0: This one, Pharaoh from Mullen. It's taken from a new 4-track EP entitled Custom out via Swill. And prior to this was the Izco remix of Sweetie from Coco Roco. Yeah, from a recent and very solid remix package on Brownswood. And up the top, Substance from Arcane. As we approach the tail end of the show, delighted to see another Audio Vitamins member pop up on the screen. Thank you so much. We've got a pet member here. Thanks to Coach Jerry from Maruduk signing up as a proud pet member. I am delighted. Thank you, Coach Jerry. It means the world. You too can join the list by pbsfm.org.au. And I did ask the listeners where you would go if you won the $10,000 travel voucher. And 345 says they will head to Derbyshire. That's East Midlands, UK, to the World Toe Wrestling Championships. That's very specific and rather strange, don't you think? I mean, it's almost up there on the strangest level as when we had a listener from the, what was it? Deer Calling Championships in Bavaria. Can anyone beat that? But I think I know who's written that, and you've deliberately tried to be anonymous, but I think, Huddy, you can only be anonymous for so long.

Big love out to Umit, who signed up as a passionate member from Cheltenham. Curtis, proud local from Kensington. Brendan Rowland, patron member from North Hobart. Thank you so much for signing up during this year's Radio Festival, along with everyone else. They're the names that are still on the screen from recent days. And patron and performer members and above get their names read out every single week. So they'll be joining performer members Baby Chino, DJ Danny the Operator, DJ Friday, DJ Sunny Breaks, DJ Steely Ann, thanks for renewing, Freddie and Alex from Proto Exotica Records, Frederick NYE, you heard a track from him earlier, Luigi FM, Milo Eastwood, Silitron, .bandcamp.com, Sal Stormer, patron members to the show, Frankie Sparkle Pants, Sputnik the Spaced Out Cat, and Toll, business members, the Punters Club Fitzroy, Mountain Culture Beer Co. 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

Oh, yeah. Yeah, yeah, yeah. All right, now we're ready to go. Thank you, Johnny, for a wonderful, wonderful, wonderful show. 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You are now tuned in to the Android Discotheque. And we've got 2 hours of grooves and beats and, bits and pieces. 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

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It's just, yeah, endless prizes still to win. So, yeah, like I say, pbsfm.org.au. Get on down and give us some support. We're going to start off with a bit of just, yeah, the real techno vibes from one of the great, great techno producers, Detroit's own Kenny Larkin. It's from his 2008 LP Keys, Strings and Tambourines, and this is Cirque du Soleil. It's funky, funky, funky, as is the way with Detroit.

Ooh. It builds. That was one of the UK's great creative minds of techno. Mark Bell, under his best known moniker, LFO. From Warp, back in 1994, that's Tied Up, the acid mix. Before that, we had a beautiful piece of drifting, gliding, glistening techno from Itap Kyle. Beautiful piece of minimalism called Astra. And that's on Clockworks 10, on the Clockworks label from back in 2013. And of course, we started off with Kenny Larkin with Cirque du Soleil. Chill a bit. While it gets going, here's a little shout out to Mick Heaney from Wesawa, passionate supporter of PBS and Duke Joint. Thank you for joining up. And Martin Kemener, who's a proud pet member. PBS from Albert Park and a supporter of Black Wax. Thank you. And Kirsten Aitchison from Carlton North. Loves Boss Action, patron of PBS. Thank you all for joining up, giving us some support, keeping us going, keeping the lights on the frequencies aflutter for another 365 days. 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And if you join up and renew, you will go into the prize draw. So give it a thought. And if you can, get on down to pbsfm.org.au. 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Only takes 2 minutes, you'll be part of the family. Yes. This is a great little number by Beatrice Dillon and Cool Super. It's on Hessel Audio. It's called Fluo.

Yeah, that's When. With Glisten from his FM Era LP from on Big Dada Recordings from back in 2018. Yes. Now, yeah, change up a little bit. Bringing in the bass. MSFT.

0: there. This is Transit.
1: Can't this kill a man and tell man? Who know about that? Body that's ready to body, your body, I left him on a left. Who know about this? There's never gonna be another.

You're listening to PBS.

Yeah, that was a lovely track by Beatrice M, called Years, from the Sinking LP, just out on Tectonic Recordings. And it's, yeah, great LP. Before that, of course, MSFT, Transit, featuring Killer P. This is a little... Yeah, I was listening to some old dubstep that I used to. And particularly some free tracks which people were sharing a few years ago. This one's 2015, it's by Saul, and it's called Who Run?

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2: Yep, you're listening to PBS. And that was Odd Cut with Internal Rift from a release from a couple of years ago on Judder label. Before that, we had Lass with Tiger Sleep from the Subroot label over in Finland from 2020. This is another one from Beatrice M. Sinking LP. Untouch.
3: Pas un penny, rien à le savoir comme j'ai dit. 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

me. This one's going out to the Brigands brothers. Probably not pronounced that right, but yeah, I'm sorry, guys. But yeah, if you're great lovers of, if you're original junglists, then yeah, glad you're picking up on some of the techno. It's really kind. Yeah, it's a nice piece of skippy dub techno adjacent stuff from Maud Voss called Jasmine Season. Quick shout out to Drake Ruddus from Thornbury Junior, member of PBS and a great supporter of Burning Bitumen. Thanks, mate. And Chris Ruddus from Thornbury as well, believe it or not. Passionate supporter of Fiesta Jazz. Love it. Thank you for joining up. 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Keep the airwaves aflutter for another 360 days. 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

that was Tadan. With Evolution, you'll find that on the Area 127 label from last year. It's an EP called Muses, and it's very nice. Before that, Maud Voss with a sumptuous piece of dub techno, broken beat, crossover, niceness. Very lovely. Yeah, Maud Voss, Jasmine Season, which I like, from the Medicinal Properties EP on Gravity Pleasure from a couple of months ago. And Beatrice M brought us In Touch, featuring Janal and Cubba. I love the the French rap is reminiscent of some nice sort of DJ Cam releases and like Funk Mob and stuff back in 96. Very nice. Track whizzing. But, you know. Anyway, it's off an amazing LP called Sinking, just out on Tectonic Recordings. And here we go, bit of ambience. Bit of very nice ambience, so let it wash over you. This is on Nam's Clan Analog, one of Australia's great electronic labels. It's from just released EP called Energy Field, and this is Energy Field Refolding.

Big shout out to Amelia Matthews from Coburg North, proud member of PBS and a supporter of Switched On. We've also got an anonymous supporter, proud fan of Jazz on Saturday from Wantana South, and Callum G. Froer from Northcote. 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Thank you all very much for joining up. 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Absolutely amazing. Many, many other prizes out there to win. So, do it. 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Join up. We'd love to have you aboard. Yay. Now, for a bit of Etch. Not your ordinary octopus.

That's the truly wonderful Kunduku. I think might be the first release on his own label. Label called Hayal. I know he's got a tune of the same name. Maybe. It's just out. Track and EP both called Samal. Lovely. Before that, Etch with the glorious Not Your Ordinary Octopus from the Snakes and Ladders release on Bangers Only from 2023. And before that, an absolute blinder from Loafer. Ginocchio. I don't think it's ever had a dub plate release, probably. But you'll find it on Bandcamp if you like it, from back in 2020. Next up, we're going to have a couple of golden oldies. Both from 1993. This was originally on the B12 label, one of UK's sort of preeminent techno labels, starting off in, I think, first release 1990, I think, maybe in 81, but yeah, absolutely amazing releases. Have a look. They reissued everything on a set of, I think, 6 or 7 12 CDs that are well worth hunting down if you like that sort of stuff. But yeah, this is Stasis, one of the great names from underground techno from back in the day. And a lovely track called Point of No Return.

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2: Oh. Yeah. Another one from 1993. That's Megalon. It was out on Plink Plonk back in the day. A track called Semblance. And that's the Dim B. I think Diminished B, maybe. There's a Dim A and a Dim B. Alright. Gonna do some electro now. Nice, mellow, funky electro tracks. And that sort of post-Detroit style. We're starting off with CH415 on the Further Electronics label from 2023.

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is Anthony Wayne, proud supporter of Flight 106 to Africa. A fine choice indeed. And Daniel Aaron from Ascot Vale. A very wise choice. Passionate supporter of Passing Notes. One of the truly great PBS shows, of which there are so many. If you can give us a bit of support over the next year, this is the time to do it. 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Keep fueling those frequencies.

Jetstar guitar. Fifth prize, four nights with a vintage sleeper van from Hyrecombi. And sixth prize, a year's worth of PBS feature albums. Nice. Here are the dying embers of CH415 SMR4. 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

The end of the show beckons. Or something. Like it's coming up soon. Yeah, I hope you've enjoyed a few tunes. Here in the Android Discotheque. And I'm hoping you will keep it locked to PBS 106.7 for Irvine Jump with Tony. He's putting together some great tunes. Take you through to 6 o'clock in the morning here on PBS. Before I wend my way off into the night, I'd just like to thank a few people. Acid Alias, a performer member of PBS and a supporter of Android Discotheque, thank you very much. As well as Dr. A and the Concoctions. Nice one. Another performer from Northcote and supporter of the show. Flame Family Humans. The mighty Selby Posse. Kelly, Matthew Croucher and Tommy K, all patrons of Android Discotheque, supporters of PBS. If you enjoy their numbers, get on down to pbsfm.org.au. You got a couple of days to join up, renew and get into our PBS Radio Festival 2026 prize draw, where you could win $10,000 travel voucher from Odd Trips. What a prize. So, join up. Good luck. I hope you all win. Not sure that works, but, you know, it would be nice. Anyway, if you don't, I hope you just enjoy some great tunes. And I hope everybody listening has had a good time. I'll be back next week for another Android Discotheque here on PBS. Have fun. Laters.

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jumps.

8 minutes after the hour, welcome to tonight's edition of Irvine Jump. Tony Irvine here for the next 4 hours. As always, a huge, huge thank you to the legend that is Tull for tonight's edition of Android Discotheque. And he'll be back next week to do it all over again. We started off with a brand new remix of a track that was released earlier on in the year, which in itself was a cover of a 2007 single, Just a Jazz Style and John, here remixed by Afrojack and the Afrojack extended remix of Turn the Lights Off. As always, a lot to get through. Tonight's unsolved mystery will be André Rieu and Marussia, and tonight's foreplay feature will be on S Express. In the meantime, check this out. This is also new. This is Jamie Jones and Camden Cox and the extended mix of their track State of Mind. The number here, 8415 1067, or you can send a text on 0400 03 1067.

21 minutes after the hour, going out to the supporters of the show, the performer members, Disco Computer, Natalie's Jacket and Ray Ramon, the patrons, Alicia Purnell and Andrew Quick, Friends for a Decade, Libertarian Spacecraft and Martin Peston, and Ollie Tassone, Friend for Life. That was Tomomi Ukamori from 2012, and the remix album of a remix version of an earlier album. So this is entitled Humble and Radiant. It was released in late December 2012, and it's a remix album of the previous LP, Duality, which was released a month earlier. And as I just mentioned, on Humble and Radiant, they're all remixes. And this is my favorite remix of the whole bunch. The English version of the Ogawa and Unik remix of her track, Amrita. Scrambling for the notes we had before that, he says, clicking buttons to hide things. Jamie Jones and Camden Cox and their current piece, the extended remix of State of Mind. To get us to our unsolved mystery of Andrew Ryu and Marussia, this is Dahul. For our younger listeners, Dahul was everywhere in 1997 with a track called Meet Her at the Love Parade, variations of which continue to be released to this day. This, however, was the fourth single that I know of, at any rate, the extended mix of the piece, Hazy Crazy.

It's 20 minutes to 8 o'clock in the morning, I think. We're having a good time. Tahoon and Tom Craft absolutely ripped up Karma tonight, man. These people didn't know who these, like, German DJs are. Some guys coming into our city trying to play some shit.

tonight from 2008 and proving time and time again that newer isn't necessarily better. André Rieu, in what probably seemed like a good idea at the time, teaming up with Australian artist Marussia. Friends of mine who are into classical music said that this almost destroyed her career, but I have checked. Not only is her website current, she has a new single. It was released on the 29th of May of this year, so fortunately it hasn't done anything permanent. The album is entitled Waltzing Matilda, and yes, it's got all of the typical sort of Australiana-type references. But what they didn't know in 2008, which came to light, of course, is the predilections of Rolf Harris. So what probably seemed like a good idea at the time, in hindsight, may not have been so good, especially when you're doing a track called Tiny Kangaroo Down.

20 minutes to the hour. Welcome to our look at 80s music. And from 1988, and I've literally, like, less than a minute ago learnt that this is in fact the debut solo single for Paul Rutherford. It's a collaboration with ABC. It's actually written by Rutherford and two of the members of ABC, Martin Fry and Mark White. And it actually reached number 47 in the UK singles charts before getting banned. The classic Happy House mix of the track Get Real. I'm going to sneak in this because I'm in a kind of a mood, well, kind of a house mood. This is Blake Baxter from the compilation Techno, the New Dance Sound of Detroit. And I'm just as obsessed with this track today as I was in 1988 when this came out. This is the classic Ride 'em Boy.

Move your body, move your body, move your body, move your body, move your body, move your body, move your body.

3 minutes after the hour, from 1989, Ten City, and the band that launched Byron Stengili, in a piece that he wrote, and the acid extended mix of That's the Way Love Is. If time permits, I will sneak in Byron Stengili a little later on, but it is from the 90s. Before that, Marshall Jefferson from 1987 and the classic Move Your Body. A big thank you to 243 complimenting me on the Detroit sounds. I'm going to try again with a Detroit sound that didn't want to work. As it happens, I have two copies of the same song queued up, and one of them will work, although they are in fact different versions. So which mix I'll play depends on which one wants to work. This is from 1988, and Mr. Lee's Pump Up Chicago.

0: That kicked ass.
1: Yeah, yeah. It ruled. It ruled.

25 minutes after the hour from 1988. Dr. Robert, who was the front person of a British band called the Blow Monkeys, teaming up with American singer Kim Mazel, and the One Atkins remix of their track Wait. Before that, he says, scrambling for the notes, Tyree and Acid Over from 1987. I do believe I also snuck in DJ Fast Eddie's Hip House in there, also from 1987. And from 1988, starting it all off, Mr. Lee and the acid mix of Pump Up Chicago. To get us to our foreplay feature, I'm going to sneak in, well, One Atkins. I mean, there is no techno without One Atkins. And, of course, the classic techno music.

tonight, looking at S-Express. Now, I adore S-Express, and I should have more of their material than I actually do. In fact, I only have 5 singles from them, full stop, including one which is a ballad. I'm not sure whether to sneak that one in, to be honest. It takes me in. If you're interested in having a 5-play instead of a 4, I'll feature in that ballad. But I'm going to start off with this. This is the theme from S-Express, and I've said many, many times that 80s and 90s house music has its roots in 70s disco, and there's no better example of it than this. This is based on Rose Royce's 1979 single, Is It Love You're Looking For? And look it up on YouTube. You can't miss the sound. It is unmistakable.

0: Enjoy this trip. Enjoy this trip. And it is a trip.
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thus ending our look at S-Express. And in fact, they were the first four singles, so basically a year separating the lot. I have a request for Humanoid or Beat Dis. We'll sneak in Beat Dis. Humanoid is at home, so I can't bring that in. What I do have here is what Humanoid became, which I could sneak in the next section. Let us talk about what we did play. We started off, as I said earlier, with the track, the theme from S-Express, owing a huge debt to Rose Royce's Is It Love You're Looking For from 1979, right down to the ARP Odyssey doing the sequencing. The theme from S-Express, believe it or not, also covered by Phil Foldner as his debut single in 1998. Followed up with Superfly Guy. In some countries, it was apparently the first single, but it was then repackaged under a slightly different name. And S-Express can sometimes just simply be called Sexpress. When I've typed up the playlist for this, I've put in the apostrophe between S and Express. Followed up with Hey Music Lover, and I'm always intrigued by this. This is a cover of Sly Stone, and I forget when the original was released. This is 1989 and the Good Vibration mix. Now, the sample in there, for our younger viewers, is taken from a film called The Stepford Wives. It was recorded in 1974. Now, what's intriguing is that in the early noughties, The Stepford Wives was remade as a comedy, but the original was a horror film, and the book is actually by Ira Levine, who wrote Rosemary's Baby and The Boys from Brazil. And we ended up with the Elevation mix of Mantra for a State of Mind, parts 1 and 2. It is now 6 minutes after the hour, and time for tonight's Time for Guru Time.

0: tonight, I thought I'd start off with this from 1995 and the LP Bilingual Remixed. It actually is a double CD, Bilingual the Special Edition, and I do believe the Australian Limited Edition double CD pack. Side one is the original album, and the, well, I shouldn't say side one, disc one is the original LP, and disc two is the remix LP. And I'm going to start off with the opening piece to that, a cover of Stephen Sondheim's Somewhere.
1: You want to live in this lousy world? You want to live in this lousy world?

29 minutes after the hour, from 1992-ish, and one of two tracks that are actually related, Southend, who are probably better known for the track The Winner Is, which was released in 94. Here, A Mary Carr, I love the pun. And the link between the two tracks is actually one of their keyboard players. And let me just get the list up. His name is Samir Sengupta. And he's based in Los Angeles nowadays, but he also remixed the previous track, and I can find almost no information whatsoever on the band themselves. Now, they were called Wonderkind, and as far as I can tell, they only put out this track in 1996, and here they were remixed by a few people, and the version we played was the Pocket's Acid Stimulus Mix, and Pocket is, again, Samir Sengupta when he's remixing under another name. The track you heard, Destiny Change, and starting it all off, the Pet Shop Boys remixing themselves, and the extended version of Somewhere. I had a few text messages while all that was happening. A big thank you to Alicia, who is sending some very kind words, and to 989, who was asking for Humanoid. As I said, I left Humanoid at home, but I have this. From 1992, this is kind of what happened to Stacker Humanoid. So Stacker was a project of a guy called Brian Dugan, and he would later team up with a guy called Gaz Cobain, and together they would record this under the name of The Future Sound of London.

10 minutes to the hour from 1998. And what was originally a best of LP, Renee Geyer. And what I love about this LP, which I'm holding in my hot little hands, is that it comes with a remix CD. And that CD is called Renee Mixed. And the track you heard, remixed by the Pound System, is the Bass and Garage remix of her track Moving Along. Before that, and I'm amazed that I even, A, that I own it still, and B, that I am... had the bad taste enough to actually air it, from 1992. And I always thought that this was a Pete Waterman Limited production, but it's not. It's actually a Dutch production distributed through PWL. PWL is a 90s label by the which stands for Pete Waterman Limited. Pete Waterman, for those who... too young to remember, was an 80s remixer who managed to parlay into the 90s as part of Stock, Aitken & Waterman. And he was kind of the businessman end, and he saw the dance scene changing around him, and he managed to transition. The other two weren't so interested and didn't. The track you heard, the extended mix of Two Unlimited's Workaholic and Messiah starting it all off, and Temple of Dreams. This is T99, which is the guy by the name of Patrick DeMaia, who actually did some work with Technotronic, but here he's doing classic techno from 1991-ish. This is the original mix of Catwalk.

0: 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And
1: rising. 4 minutes after the hour. Officially, we've supposed to have ended our look at 90s music, but I brought so much in, and I want to play as much of it as I possibly can, so there'll be a bit more to come just yet. We officially ended our look with Honey Smack from 1998, and the version long remix of La Discotheque Fantastique, and before that T99 starting that bracket off, and the original mix of Catwalk. This is Real Life, and my favorite Real Life album was released in 1998, and it's entitled Happy. And if you look at the guy on the cover, he is clearly anything but. But in 1999 it was re-released with a remix CD, and that was called Happier. And this is one of the tracks from it. As I said, from the LP Happier, this is Girl Jesus.

19 minutes after the hour. Much earlier on, 989 texted in asking if the remix of Honey Smack was DJ HMC. And I can kind of see the link because it's very similar in groove to Freakin', which is a single by DJ HMC. So I looked it up, and as far as I can tell, this was remixed by Honey Smack himself. The only other credits are to Phil Samatsis and Phil Brophy for the logo design. So let's talk about what we just aired from 1997, Orgy and their cover of Blue Monday as remixed by DJ Dan, and from 1999 and remixed by Don Nardi, the Don Nardi remix of Real Life's Girl Jesus. This is Yellow from 1992 and remixed by Ian Tregoning. This is their single, Jungle Bill. I have 40 minutes left.

27 minutes to the hour. Miles has just entered the studio. Dave DeBrincat is due any second. I want to sneak in as much stuff as possible because I know I'm not going to get through anywhere near any the material that I've brought in. From 1993, and I do believe a remix tribute album, but I can't seem to find any mention of it. Although I know it's there because A, I have two of the singles from it, and B, the Human League is on a third. This was Yellow Magic Orchestra. The original version was recorded in 1978 and is a cover of a guy called Martin Denny. Martin Denny, who was Hawaiian, and he had an obsession with exotic music, and he recorded the original in 1958. It's called Firecracker. The 78 version was in fact sampled by Missy Elliott and Mariah Carey. Here, though, they're remixed by The Shaman. No, really. Before that, Yellow, the Swiss act Yellow, and the Ian Tregoning remix of their track Jungle Bill. From 1994, this is Bubble Man featuring Susie O'Hearn. And as far as I can work out, Bubble Man was a very early project for Andy Van, who had much more success 5 years later as part of Madison Avenue. This is the Ivans remix adventure of their track, Do What You Do Best.

minutes to the hour. I am out of time yet again. This has actually got quite a bit to go, so I will let it play underneath me while we chat. This is Danny Minogue from 1997 and remixed by the Trouser Enthusiasts remix team. And I just, as remix team names go, that's my favorite. And this was the Trouser Enthusiasts Toys of Desperation remix of a 97 single, All I Want to Do. There is a 2020 version, but it's not a patch on that, in my opinion. Before that, he says, scrambling for the notes, we had Bubble Man featuring Susie O'Hearn from 1995, and the Ivan's Remix Adventure Mix of Do What You Do Best. A big thank you to everybody who's kept me company on what's become a surprisingly busy night. A big thank you to the performer members, Disco Computer, Natalie's Jacket, and Ray Ramon. The patrons, Alicia Purnell and Andrew Quick, Friends for a Decade, Libertarian Spacecraft, Martin Peston, Friend for Life, Ollie Tassone, and you guys for listening. I'll be back to do it all over again in a week's time. Dave DeBrincat, the legend, is in Studio One, along with Miles to present 5 Feet High and Rising. And I'm going to leave you with this. This is from a CD that was only available if you became a member to PBS. Was released in 2009. It's called Megabytes Version 2.0. And this is Benny Electric versus the Greenmatics and the Winston and Yachty Club mix of their track, I Love Technology. I do too, but it's time for me to get some sleep. I'll be back this time next week.

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horizon. But we can make it to the road in a homemade boat, 'cause that's the only thing we got left that'll float. It's already over all the wheat and oats, 2 feet high and rising. How high's the water, mama? 3 feet high and rising. How high's the water, papa? She said it's 3 feet high and rising. Well, the hives are gone, I lost my bees. Chickens are sleeping in the willow trees. Cows in water up past her knees, 3 feet high and rising. How high's the water, mama? 4 feet high and rising. How high's the water, papa? She said it's 4 feet high and rising. Hey, come look through the window pane. The bus is coming, gonna take us to the train. Looks like we'll be blessed.

0: Sexism.
1: And good morning to everybody out there. It's Miles in the chair with Dave, and that was I was pointing at today. You don't ever bring the microphone closer to your mouth.
2: You probably need a microphone to speak on the radio, don't you? I didn't know what you were talking about. I thought you were pointing at the... Anyway.
1: It doesn't matter. Here we are. Good morning.
2: Good morning.
1: Good morning, everybody. Good morning, Dave. Thanks for coming in.
2: It's a pleasure.
1: It's the last Saturday of the month, which of course means that Dave DeBrincat is here to co-present the show with me this morning. So, yeah, thanks very much for coming in. And thanks to Tony, as always, for the last 4 hours of Irvine Jump.
2: Well done, Tony.
1: Thank you, Tony. Thumbs up. Thumbs up all around. We'll see him again next week. And on this morning's show, we've got a special guest coming in later on, Misty Harlow, coming in at around 8 o'clock to talk about her new single, which was released yesterday, Come To Me Darling, that song. She'll be talking about that and whatever else is going on with her musically at the moment. So looking forward to catching up with Misty sometime after 8 o'clock. But in between now and then, we've got some great tunes to play.
2: We do.
1: You've selected some and I've selected some. Yep. No particular theme. We're just going with whatever the vibe was.
2: I've got some leftover songs that I had planned for Radio Festival that we didn't get a chance to play. So I had an easy job getting this organised.
1: Yes.
2: And because I had a few tracks ready to go. So
1: yes, we always select more songs we've ever got a chance.
2: Absolutely. But then there's also then songs pop up that have come out in the recent times. So, you know, it did change and evolve a little bit, but there's definitely a few there that I didn't have to do a huge amount of thinking for. So that's always good.
1: And speaking about the Radio Festival, it reminds me that we're in the final days of this year's Radio Festival period. Of course, that the payout period runs all the way to the end of the month, which is only a few days away now. It's only, next Tuesday?
2: Absolutely.
1: Finishes. So if you've been leaving it to the last minute, then we're getting pretty close to it to sign up as a PBS member and get into the running for all those major prizes, that fantastic $10,000 voucher courtesy of Odtrips being the first prize this time around. What a fantastic prize that would be to win. And all the category prizes as well. So if you're thinking about signing up, then please do. We'd love to read out your name on the show this morning. A few people have done that during the week that we'll get to later on. But if you want to sign up, it's pbsfm.org.au. I know a lot of people listen to this show later. They don't necessarily listen live. They listen back. So I suppose if you are listening back and you hear this message and it's past Tuesday, then it's too late to sign up as a member. Or never too late to
2: sign
1: up.
2: Never too late to be a member, but yes.
1: Yeah, to be in the prize draw and be part of this year's radio festival. So, yeah, keep all that in mind. But let's get on with the music, and I'm kicking it off with a track here from Wilco. From their album Sky Blue Sky, we're going to start off the program with On and On and On.
2: And what a beautiful way to start the program, Miles.
1: It's 5 Feet High and Rising with Miles and Dave.

0: There's our first little selection of tunes on the program this morning, selected by me. We'll hear from Dave, your first set, in a minute. But we started off there with Wilco, with On and On and On from the album Sky Blue Sky.
1: What a beautiful album that is.
0: Yes, released through that Nonsuch record label way back in 2007.
1: Nearly
0: 20 years old, that one.
1: I remember because I spent a lot of 2007 travelling, and it came out about 2 weeks after I left. And obviously, back in those days, I had an iPod, but I couldn't like put things on and off it. Once I left the country, I remember that album came out just after I left. And then I remember being at my brother's place, like, you know, 7 months later in Scotland, and listened to it for the first time after it had been out for like 6 months. But I also remember being the whole trip going, I just wish I had that Wilco album. But anyway,
0: it's funny to talk about iPods in the past tense, you know, like there's some bit of nostalgia now, aren't they?
1: Yeah.
0: They seem to be such a modern way of listening to music at the time, and we've already lived through that era.
1: Exactly.
0: And moves on past them.
1: I was throwing some things out, and I was going to throw mine out. It's like, no, I couldn't bring myself to throw up my initial iPod. So I don't have any things I can play it on, and a battery doesn't work very well, but I still kept it. I've got it.
0: Me as well. It's got a million songs on it still.
1: Yeah, totally.
0: And it holds about, mine holds about 15 minutes of charge. If you want to quickly listen to it, you go, oh yeah, that's what, and then it conks out.
1: Exactly. There you go.
0: We follow that up with a track from The Deliance, a track from their latest album called The Setup, which has been out, came out a couple of months ago, March, that one came out from The Deliance, of course, with Willie Vlorton and Amy Boone doing the vocals there. And they're touring around the UK once again, and wouldn't it be great to see them mosey on down our neck of the woods once again? It's been a couple of years since
1: they
0: were here.
1: They were great shows a couple of years ago, weren't they? Just brilliant. Oh, they're always great shows when they're playing them, but just a beautiful band to listen to.
0: And Willie Vlorton, I've just finished reading his book, The Horse, which was one...
1: Oh, that's the most recent one, isn't it?
0: Well, there's another...
1: Oh, another one's just come out now,
0: hasn't it?
1: Just
0: come out, which I haven't... I don't know the name off the top of my head, but there is another one as well. So always the interesting things there. And just then we heard from Justin Townsell from his album, which is called The Saint of Lost Causes, which was his final studio album, wasn't it? Unfortunately. This one came out in 2016 through New West, and we heard Mornings in Memphis, which I always like to hear because a few happy memories of spending a few days in Memphis a couple of years back. And we've got a couple of text messages from 944 saying it's great to wake up to JTE, Justin Townsell. Thanks
1: Absolutely.
0: For your text message. And one from 911, it says, good morning. The two-year-old has decided he wants Dad to camp on the floor for the last 2 weeks. Would love Wilco, California Stars, etc. to really fulfill the camp-out mood. Well, we could maybe carry that over for next week. I could play California Stars.
1: This is a well-oiled machine. This is a planned machine.
0: We've got it. But thanks for your text messages. And
1: requests for subsequent weeks.
0: For subsequent weeks, yeah. And... 0400-03-1067 is the text.
1: Thank you for the text. And it's a very good text too. I agree with your choice of song.
0: Yes.
1: Wonderful.
0: Although it's a bit foggy out there. When I was leaving home from work, going home last night after work, it was very, very foggy driving home last night. Now, this morning, it seems to have lifted a little bit here around Collingwood, around the part of the world we are. But it was quite thick last night. Amazing.
1: Yeah.
0: Now, we're up to your first selections here now, Dave.
1: Yes, we're going to start off my first bracket of tunes with a bit of Buddy Miller. So here it is with Wide River to Cross. 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

0: Oh, lovely, lovely finish there to Lucero, Dave.
1: Yes, the piano of Rick Steph from Lucero. So I guess we'll start with that and we'll work backwards. So there, that was Lucero with a track called Union Pacific Line. And there are some days in my life where that's my favourite song ever, I reckon. I love that song. And that was from an EP called Texas and Tennessee that they put out. And it actually was, they put it out in between albums. So they've put out many albums over the years, and that was just one EP they put out. But that was between, see, Women in Work came out in 2012, and then that EP was in 2013, and then All a Man Should Do, the album, was out in 2015. So I always wondered why they put that EP out, and considering there's only 2 years between the albums, and that song belongs on an album rather opposed to sort of hidden away on an EP. But a live favourite, and they do play it a lot live, so it's definitely a fan favourite of theirs, but it doesn't appear on any of their albums. So,
0: oh, there you go.
1: And neither does the song Texas and Tennessee, which is another song of theirs, which is from that same EP, which is a pretty popular song, although it does appear on the next album as a bonus track. So,
0: there you go.
1: A little bit of information for Lucero listeners out there. And before that, we had Courtney Marie Andrews with the track So the album's Honest Life, and the song was Rookie Dreaming. And that was the first album of hers that kind of came to our attention. I guess even sort of maybe broadly attention around the world.
0: I think it was their first really on a more major label than the previous two.
1: Well, looking at her discography, there was actually, that was released through Fat Possum, and there was a Fat Possum release before that one. And she actually had put out 5 albums before that one over the years, but that was the first album that sort of came to our attention, and I guess probably got more broader appeal even over in the US. And she's released a bunch since then, and she actually released an album out earlier this year called Valentine in February of 2026, which
0: I've played some from.
1: Absolutely, certainly,
0: and
1: have.
0: And she's coming to Australia.
1: Oh, is she? I think I've missed that.
0: Yeah, she's coming here as part of that Cat Power tour.
1: Of course she is. That's just been announced last week, hasn't it? That's right. Oh, that was well timed by me then to play that song.
0: Excellent. Yeah, she'll be here. When is Cat Power coming?
1: December.
0: December. So she'll be here quite soon, really.
1: Oh, there you go.
0: Within the next 6 months.
1: Well, thanks for reminding me and proving the point of me playing that song this morning.
0: I think other times she's been here, hopefully she might do a sneaky sideshow somewhere as well. And she's even turned up at the Gem and played there unannounced, the kind of thing. So, you know, while she's in town, we'll have to keep our eyes peeled.
1: Absolutely. And I reckon the last time I saw her, she was here for, maybe she has been here since then. Maybe it's just a particular memory of mine then.
0: She came here for Port Ferry a couple of years ago.
1: She has been here post-COVID, But before that, I guess it was the first Sierra Ferrell tour. And they played at the that winery in Brunswick East, the Noisy Ritual. And she was the headliner, and Sierra Ferrell played with her that day. So on the Saturday, Sunday afternoon, the day after, out in the weekend.
0: I remember that, yes.
1: Yes. And the first song which we kicked all of it off with was Buddy Miller. And again, another really beautiful song, which I absolutely adore, Wide River to Cross. And that was from an album he put out in 2004 called... Oh, listen, because it's such a long title, it's missing off my notes there. I'm going to tell you the album name is The Universal United House of Prayer.
0: Oh, yes.
1: And a song that came to my attention, actually, from the Leave on Helm live at the Ryman album, which he put out before he passed away. And that song is, Buddy actually sings that particular track on that live Leave on Helm album with Levon's band, which is the first time I'd come across it. But then I think I got some CDs from you one day and that was on there. That was the original studio version as opposed to the live version, which I first initially heard.
0: Very good. That's brought us to 25 minutes away from 7. It's 5 Feet High and Rising on PBS with Miles and Dave this morning. Dave's in because it is the end of the month. And also in the final days of Radio Festival for 2026. So don't forget, if you want to sign up, we would love to be able to read out your name here. PBSFM.org.au is the place to go to sign up. Now we're back to me selecting a couple of songs. And I've got a tune here from a band called Saturn. And these guys came to my attention when they had a song that was on one of those tributes recently to Jason Molina and Magnolia Electrico. Really liked the version of one of his songs that they did, so it caused me to investigate a little bit further and realised there's a whole lot of stuff of theirs to explore and release. They're from Philadelphia, and they've got an album out. Their most recent one came out in 2022 called Radiator, a band based in Philadelphia, Pennsylvania, and they're led by an artist called Genevieve de Groot, and apparently pretty popular in that their neck of the woods. So we're going to play a track from that album right now. It's called The Void / Madison from Saturn.

0: That's a track from one of my current favourites from this year, the Montvales. I've really been enjoying that album very much.
1: Agree wholeheartedly. It's a fantastic record. I really enjoy it.
0: Path of Totality is the name of the album. They're a duo from Knoxville, Tennessee, says on their Bandcamp page. And they have other albums out as well, a couple going back a couple of years, but this is the one that's really sort of jumped out and brought them to our attention. So I've really been enjoying playing. I've played probably nearly all of the songs.
1: Yeah, it's
0: off
1: a
0: that
1: really,
0: album.
1: Really great record. Now, I really enjoyed actually. Yeah,
0: Sally Buse and Molly Rocherson are the name of the two artists involved there, and the album's been out since March the 20th. So yeah, I've really been enjoying that. I was actually thinking during the week I need to have a look back. Maybe next week's show I can play music from some of the my highlights from so far.
1: Yes, of course, it makes sense at the 6 month point. Which we're almost
0: halfway through the year with some of the favourites.
1: How bizarre.
0: The year.
1: How quickly the time goes, eh?
0: Absolutely. And so, that was what we heard. Then we started off there with the band Saturn. Not Saturn, but Saturn. And with this tune, well, sort of two tunes merged into one there called The Void / Madison from their 2022 album Radiator. And in between, we heard from Casey and Clayton, who we saw here for the last out
1: on
0: the
1: last
0: weekend.
1: One? Was it?
0: Wasn't it?
1: I think it was the last one, wasn't it? That was only last year we saw them.
0: And they released that fantastic album with Marlon Williams, Plastic Bouquet. It came out a few years ago, which was a really another one that was a favourite of the year that year, that's for sure. And the song we heard there was called Last Burning Ember, which brings us to about 12 minutes away from 7. You're listening to 5 Feet High and Rising on PBS with Miles and Dave. And we're up to a bracket of your tunes now, and we were just talking about Saturn and how they made an appearance on the tribute album to the music of Jason Molina, which came out. That album came out September last year, which is called "I Will Swim to You," a tribute to Jason Molina that has Saturn and people like MJ Lenderman on. So appropriate that we're talking about him there, because you're going to play a couple of songs.
1: I am. We're going to kick it off with an actual. Well, this is a Songs Ohio song. I know the band name's changed over the years, but this is off the Magnolia Electric Co. album, which I know that's the name of the band eventually.
0: Yes.
1: Very confusing.
0: It was at the time, yeah. They're called Songs Ohio, and the album was called Magnolia, and then the next album, they changed the name to the title of the previous album.
1: And there's even a few Jason Molina albums as well, isn't there? Under his own name. So it's all a bit confusing, but that's okay. And then there's a track, of Kevin Morby and Waxahachie doing the song Farewell Transmission, which is on the same album as well. So let's kick it off with, the song's Ohio track, Just Be Simple. 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

0: Great stuff there, Dave. Great to hear a bit of Kevin Morby.
1: Absolutely. And
0: Jason Molina.
1: A bit of Jason Molina. And we had some segues in that bracket. So, yeah, we started things off with the track Just Be Simple from Songs Ohio and the unbelievably magnificent album The Magnolia Electric Company. And then we heard a track from that album, but done by Kevin Morby and Waxahachie, the track Farewell Transmission, which they did a few years ago, which is a beautiful version of that track. And then we heard from Kevin himself from his very newish album, Little Wide Open, which came out, a couple of months ago now? So yeah. You spoke to him and did a wonderful interview with him.
0: I spoke to him in March, but I think the album...
1: This must have been April.
0: I spoke to him in January, and then it came out in March, I think.
1: Yeah, right. And
0: sat on that interview for a while.
1: For a while, yes. And that was the track, which I think was one of the singles, was Javelin.
0: Yes.
1: Has played that song on a few of the American talk shows, I think on Jimmy Kimmel. He played that track and some wonderful backing vocals there. We were just discussing off air by a woman called Amelia Meath, and she's from a band called Sylvan Esso.
0: Oh, yes.
1: I don't know anything. So maybe this is a good little homework project to have a listen to Sylvan Esso. And so that's who was appearing as the backing vocals on that track, Javelin. And he's on tour at the moment, touring around the US and playing shows, and with now the album's released and about to have a baby with Katie Crutchfield from Waxahachie.
0: And he's heading our way as well.
1: And he's heading our way. So we'll be here in, I think it was November, was it? It was late November. So, yeah, playing at the Forum here in Melbourne. So grab your tickets for that. Should be a great show. We've seen him before, of course, on his previous tours to Australia. And, great band. Got some really amazing band members in that crew. So definitely try and get along and see Kevin Morby at the Forum.
0: Since he and I are, such close friends now.
1: Of course, Miles.
0: Because I spoke to him.
1: Yeah.
0: We might have to see if he's got any opportunity to come in here to PBS. We'll have to wait and see. But always fingers crossed. You can only ask and see what happens.
1: We'll have to see what day the show's on.
0: I
1: think it's a midweek, maybe Wednesday, Thursday show. But we can make things happen, Miles.
0: I can clear a space in my schedule.
1: Absolutely. And I'll be the official tea maker at PBS that day as well.
0: Yeah. And we were speaking about Jason Molina and stuff, and his band have reformed and got Will Johnson now as the lead singer, and they've actually been out on tour. It's called a Magnolia Johnson Electric Co. now, and they're going to be doing shows in the States in August. They're also planning on releasing some new music. So
1: That sounds very interesting.
0: Yeah, the surviving members of Magnolia Electric Co. together with Will Johnson, a tribute to their late great friend Jason Molina. Of course, so Will Johnson and Jason Molina released an album together back in 2009, which was almost, I think, the last recorded work that Jason Molina put out. I think he passed away in 2013, but 2009 was about the end of his work. But yeah, so if you're a fan of that kind of stuff, then keep your eyes out there as well.
1: Yeah, absolutely.
0: Eyes peeled. And thanks to some text messages that have come in the last little while from Grant saying, talking about Courtney Marie Andrews came out here before, out on the weekend, when she played at a Grand Old Twang, which is one of the Denise's shows that she did there at Triple R. Which Grant says he was lucky enough to attend. And Ernie says, love waking up with a bit of Casey and Clayton. Dreamy stuff. Thanks, Ernie. And Colin saying good morning. A bit late to the party today because he had a big night last night, but he's on board and listening now. And thanks very much, Colin. Great to hear from you as well.
1: Very good. And I was thinking of Ernie. So Ernie, stay tuned. There's a track that you're going to like a little bit later on. So I know there's a particular artist that I've got coming up that he's going to. I'll be mysterious about it. But yeah, coming up, my next round of songs will have a gentleman playing with a very famous American band from the '60s.
0: Oh, okay.
1: He'll like that. I'll leave it at that.
0: All right, Ernie, there you go. And now it's 8 minutes past, it's 8 minutes past, 9 minutes past seven. It's 5:09 Rising on PBS. Of course, we are in radio festival mode still until next Tuesday. That's June the 30th, your last chance to sign up, be on the running for all those wonderful major prizes. And it's great to see some people had signed up to the show during the week. Thanks to David Hawthorne from Baronia, who is a proud member. Angela DiScazio from Newtown is passionate. An anonymous member is a proud member from Hurston. Not 100% sure where Hurston is. Hurston, H-E-R-S-T-O-N.
1: I think Hurston could be a Brisbane suburb. Maybe I'm wrong. Maybe it's a I'm going to Google it while you keep going.
0: An anonymous. And, well, they wanted to be anonymous. We probably don't want to talk about
1: that. Oh, yes. Yeah. Hurston is a suburb in Queensland.
0: Oh, there you go.
1: There you go.
0: Thanks for that
1: person. Thanks, internet. Yeah, it's a suburb of Brisbane. There you go.
0: Kylie Bierman from Mornington, passionate. Mike Sheehan from Geelong West, proud. And Angela Harvey Tennyson from Huestow, a passionate member. Thank you very much to all those people who signed up during the week. And, of course, if you are a passionate member, you'll get the T-shirt sent out to you.
1: Yes, mine arrived during the week.
0: Yes, and my dad actually told me that he's arrived during the week as well. The T-shirts are only available for the next few days. So your last chance to get on board and get the PBS T-shirt sent your way is to sign up as a passionate member or above, a patron, that kind of thing. By next Tuesday, and you'll get it sent out to you. And then that's it for the T-shirt. So they're only limited edition.
1: Act
0: limited
1: now.
0: Act now. And, of course, the way to sign up is to get along to our website, pbsfm.org.au, because it is not too late to sign up as a PBS member.
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0: Yes, what a wonderful major prize that is, a $10,000 travel voucher. Imagine winning that, Dave. Wouldn't that be fantastic?
1: Oh, the
0: You better head off overseas yourself. Imagine if you'd won that $10,000 travel voucher.
1: It'd be very handy. It'll alleviate some budget concerns I've got at the moment. But no, I'm not heading off until October, so I've got a little bit of saving time. But I'd be very jealous of the person who wins that.
0: Yeah.
1: Well, unless I win it. I'm in it. So
0: you're in it to win it.
1: I could
0: win it.
1: You never know. I'll get to do another trip. I'll get to go to the US in October, and I'll do an odd trips trip somewhere odd later.
0: Yeah, later on.
1: Choose somewhere off the beaten track.
0: Because all those six major prizes, I think, are still up for grabs, and of course, they're all the category prizes as well. And of course, the prizes are there as a sort of a sweetener, as something to motivate you to get on board. And we do appreciate the wonderful people who donate the prizes to us to help get you over the line. But, of course, the main reason to sign up to PBS is to just help us do what we do here, which is be a radio station, and an independent radio station, a community-run radio station. Of course, everybody here being all the announcers being volunteers, and we're continuing to build what we have here at Collingwood Yards, our wonderful new home that we've been here two or three years now, and we're still trying to fit it out with all the latest in modern technologies and all that kind of thing. That's where the money goes. We're looking at I think in August now they're planning on releasing, what do you call it, unveiling our new PBS website, which has been something
1: that's that soon, is it? Yep.
0: Coming for a while, but that's if people think, well, what do we do with the money other than the daily operating costs of running the radio station, which of course we've got all the same bills that any business has to pay, and of course, you know, there's people who work here as well, they've got to be paid, there's all that Absolutely. Regular stuff, but then there's the extra stuff as well, like fitting out our studios with all the latest modern equipment. So nowadays you can listen to PBS, you know, using the phone apps and digital and using the internet. And we've upgraded the way that you can hear us. So it sounds so wonderfully clear.
1: Yeah, it's better
0: now
1: quality audio and that kind of thing.
0: On the internet,
1: Well, I'm looking forward to the new website because I think I may have said this during the radio festival period. Like, I do lots of kind of looking at other community and other radio stations around and I still think our website now is the best one in terms of accessing audio on demand, and playlists are all there, and I still reckon that ours is the best I've come across.
0: Yep.
1: So if we're going to have an improved version of that, I'm all for it. I can't imagine how good it will be. So I still reckon we're the best that I've seen around the world anyway, and we're going to improve it.
0: It's going to have the capability for announcers to upload not only their playlists but also a gig guide as well. We'll be sort of send it around in the one place, which hasn't been there for a while, so that'd be great.
1: Yep.
0: You know, we can put the gig guide up there, and if people are a fan of a particular genre, can go to that show's page, and there all the gigs will be. And we're going to have new show pages as well. I got an email during the week that they're asking us announcers to come in, and we're going to have new photos taken of ourselves to put on
1: some new headshots.
0: Yeah.
1: Look at that.
0: The one I've got there is about 5 or 6 years old, so it'd be nice to get a newer one done.
1: You've got a few more grey hairs,
0: yeah.
1: In the photo you've got.
0: Yeah, so that's where it all goes. So if you can help us out so we can keep continuing to build on what's been going here now at PBS, 46 years? We're closing in on our 50th year in 2029.
1: It's about to be the 47th year. So this is the 47th year. Yeah.
0: Get along to pbsfm.org.au. All right, we better go back to some music. I'm going to play a track now from a new artist called Alex Amen.
1: Yes, I came across this. I enjoyed this track. I've just listened to it only during the week.
0: I tried to play it last week, but ran out of time. So I'm definitely going to fit it in now. The full album is, I think, is out now. It's a real throwback to sort of 70s singer-songwriter sort of folk music. It says here, transportive quality, you'll be washed with a sense of nostalgia for the 1970s folk scene.
1: There you go.
0: So, yeah, and even Saving Country Music said, this is folk country music at its finest. So that's a good thumbs up from all around. So we'll play a song. It's called Cabin by the Sea from Alex Amen. The album is called, where is it here? We've got it here. It is called Stuff of Amen. By Alex Amen. Let's have a listen.
1: Amen indeed.
0: Enjoy some...
1: should be on the gospel show, shouldn't it?
0: some 70s country folk sounds.

I've always been a world away. I can't recall having worked one single day. When it comes to work, I'd prefer to play a jukebox in my mind.

0: That's John R. Miller, a track from his album. I don't think the album's out yet. It's out soon. I don't think it's out in full until August. It's called The Great Unknown, the name of the album. And the song there we heard was called A World Away. And he was recently announced as the winner of the John Prine Songwriter Fellowship Award, which is awarded each year as part of the Newport Folk Festival there in the States. It's been won in the past by people like J.B. Richie.
1: Yeah, she's won. That was the one that came to mind who I had recalled who had won previously.
0: And so, yes, congratulations to him on that one. He's toured a bit with Tommy Prine, John Prine's son, who we saw here a few years ago. Tommy came here for the tour with
1: Tyler Childers. That was the Tyler Childers tour, wasn't it? Yeah, we saw him at Currumburra, didn't we? And Yep.
0: And really enjoying the three songs that I've heard so far from that album from John R. Miller, and of course loved his work prior.
1: Absolutely, yeah.
0: With a great album a few years back called Depreciated, kind of thing. So,
1: And I'd like to send a little shout out. I know listening in their kitchen in Brunswick is Drew, Cliffy, and Huey. And I've had some messages. I knew they were listening. And they've also, my friend Drew has been saying how much he loved this song. He said, "Who is this right now?"
0: Oh, excellent.
1: And I've been messaging him saying, "This is John R. Miller." His quote there is, "This is a 10 out of 10 song."
0: Oh, excellent.
1: So there you go.
0: So
1: stay tuned for the album, Drew.
0: Yeah, we'll be hearing some more from that one. We started off with Alex Amen.
1: Amen. How have you say it when you're in church?
0: Cabin by the Sea was the name of the song from his album, Son of Amen. And as we're saying, a bit of a James Taylor, maybe John Denver kind of vibe to that song and to that album as well.
1: Bit of Laurel Canyon going on.
0: Yeah, yeah. And in between, we heard from a Canadian artist called Bella White. And her album is out now. Second full-length album.
1: Yep.
0: Or was it her debut full-length? I can't remember.
1: She's released a lot of things. Yes. They've been full albums.
0: They've been like EPs and singles.
1: And stuff,
0: and, It's
1: and,
0: called...
1: Yeah, her cover of that, the Neil Young song. What song is that again? It's one of the best covers of the Neil Young track. I can't remember.
0: I had to take my time as well. Bella White, the album is called A Sign in the Weather. And the song we heard there was called All My Friends.
1: Beautiful stuff.
0: Great stuff. Which brings us to 7:29. Coming up in about half an hour's time or so, Misty Harlow will be in to have a chat with us and talk about her new song that was released yesterday, Come To Me Darling. But we need to pause for a second and, we do need to thank a new PBS member. Someone has just signed up in the last few minutes or so. David Chadwick from Helena is proud to 5 feet high and rising. Thank you, David. We do appreciate that. David's got online and done the right thing, become a PBS member. 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
3: Yeah, I'm always here at home till closing time.
0: Good on you, Ernie. Swinging Doors, of course, and the Swinging City coming up soon in July. The program, the big 4 hours with Crispy and Radio City happening at the Yorkshire Stingo. And we're almost going to get to the part of the show that Dave was teasing before.
1: We are.
0: For Ernie, but before we get there, I need to thank some of the patrons of the program, all these wonderful people that are already on board as PBS members. And we'll do our performer members first, maybe. We'll thank Acid Arrow, Al Backstrom, Andrew Wood in the Bad Boy Sugar Band, Cosmic Cowboy and the Incognitos, Craig Kelly, Didgeridoo Mojo for Gordo, Hammond Robinson, Hard Peanut, John Park, Joyce Pressure, Karen Fields, Karen McDonald and the Western Ears, Les Thomas, Libby Willems, Little Faiths, Love and the Weather, Luella Payne, Matt Campbell and the Ravens, Maytown, Misty Harlow will be here very soon, Ramshackle Records, Raoul McClay, Rattlin' Cane, Shaky Stills, Stella Del Menico, Steve Jury, The Northwest Grifters, The Smith & Wesson Jury and Waylon Joes. Our business patrons are Concord Music Publishing, Garden Stonecraft, Stonemasons of the Dandenong Rangers, firewood.com.au, and the Port Fairy Folk Festival. You might have heard Justin Rudge talking to Ernie during Swinging Doors last week about the upcoming 50th.
1: Yes, Port no, Fairy I heard Folk that on Festival. Thursday. Well, actually, I heard it yesterday, but I did. I didn't listen to it live. But yeah, I'm looking forward to Ernie's show next week, where he's playing a whole show of artists who aren't associated with country music who have released country music.
0: Country Museum, yeah. I heard a few people sending in some pretty interesting suggestions.
1: There were some great suggestions, yeah. There were some that I had never heard of or were aware of. So looking forward to that. Ernie might get two or three shows out of that.
0: And our Friends for Life, speaking of Friends for Life, Justin Rudge is in here as well. We're talking about Justin Rudge. But yeah, thanks to Bob Esselmont, Darren Boniface, Jenny Cunningham, John Graham, Justin Rudge, Luxie and Tinsel, Ruth Leonards, and Western Bulldogs are us all wonderful Friends for Life as well. You didn't have to go all to that length to become a PBS member. It'd be good if you want to become a Friend
1: Surely.
0: For Life.
1: Then welcome.
0: By all means, but you can just sign up as a PBS member. It'd be greatly appreciated. In fact, someone has done just that. Kimber the potty calf.
1: There you go. But so you're in a pet can do it. And then on cue, there it is.
0: From Elstonwick is a proud member. Because there is a pet membership package as well. So there are all sorts of categories. If you sign up as a performer member, there's a fantastic prize pack there. We just ran through our list of performers.
1: And sign your kids up.
0: Sign up.
1: Sign your kids up. You've got to lead from the front and show your kids good music. Sign your kids up.
0: You've done that with your two.
1: I have. My kids are very excited about the colouring competition. They've got the papers arrived during the week within their membership pack. So the look out PBS, you're going to get two incredible colouring entries with the juniors. So
0: I've seen the PBS has been sharing on their social media some of the ones that have already been entered. From the kids, so sending them in.
1: Okay, so, well, I might keep an eye on that and see what sort of competition my kids are up. I think, yeah, there's. Last year was very impressive, but we didn't win last year. But, you know, the kids are another year older. Their colouring in between the lines is getting better.
0: There we go. Yeah, pbsfm.org.au is the place to go to sign up as a PBS member. And now we're on to your next selection of tunes.
1: Speaking of what I said before about Ernie for Swingin' Doors, about doing some tracks from artists who aren't particularly associated with country music, tonight there's a big show happening. So not tonight, it's on Sunday night, a big show happening at Hamer Hall. Al Jardine, who is the last surviving member of the Beach Boys, is playing at Hamer Hall tomorrow night. And his band is the wonderful band that Brian Wilson used for so many years in that back end of his touring life. I think they're even referred to as the Pet Sounds band from memory. But they're playing Hamer Hall. So I've got a bit of a bracket of tunes of like some not the most obvious songs that come to mind when it comes to the Beach Boys, but maybe ones that might be in that sort of folky country kind of vibe. And then we're going to hear a cover, or not a cover, because it's the Beach Boys doing it, with Ricky Van Shelton of a version of Fun, Fun, Fun. So it's more of a countrified version of that song. But the first songs are just Beach Boys tracks that have a little bit of that vibe. So we're going to kick it off with Country Air from the Wild Honey album from the Beach Boys.
0: Here we go.
1: You're listening to 5 Feet High and Rising on PBS with Miles and Dave. Turn it up. There we go.

0: There you go. I'm not quite sure if I've ever played Beach Boys on the show before. Maybe I have. I can't remember. Maybe you have. But there you go.
1: I reckon I've played that fun version on maybe on Swingin' Doors, though.
0: Oh, yes.
1: I think I might have. So anyway, that was the Beach Boys. All of those songs were the Beach Boys. And I'm playing those today because Al Jardine from the Beach Boys, the last remaining surviving member of the Beach Boys, is playing at Hamer Hall tomorrow night.
0: There's a great text message here from Jack saying that he is super excited for the Al Jardine show tomorrow night. He's going to be there as well.
1: Fantastic.
0: With you,
1: I'm going to be there.
0: He says, nice one giving in the plugs. I've seen the set list. They are touring the album The Beach Boys, Love You, in the USA at the moment. And look set to play a lot of that, plus Plet Sounds, plus hits. Yes. I reckon it's going to be a good one. Jack, yeah. I think you're probably right.
1: Come on, Jack. I'll look forward to seeing you there, Jack. And as I mentioned, the band with Al is the band that Brian Wilson had for all of those, like for the last 20 odd years. Like I saw Brian Wilson play a few times over in that last, when he got back doing Pet Sounds albums, and then he did the Smile came out and he did all those shows. I even was living in the UK at the time and saw an incredible show in London, which was amazing. And then I saw him a couple of times at the Palais as well. So that band is the band, and they're really, really incredible musicians. So can't wait for that. That should be really good. I think there's some few tickets around. So if you're keen to jump on, go to the Hamer Hall website and get a ticket to see Al Jardine. It's probably the last time we're ever going to see a Beach Boy on a stage in our lives. So I don't imagine Al's going to be doing a huge amount of touring again after this. So if you love the Beach Boys, and clearly if you like recorded music, I'm sure people like the Beach Boys, so get along to that tomorrow night.
0: How old would he been? Would he be in his late 70s, early?
1: He'd have to be. Yeah. He'd have to be. Yeah. Well, if he was I don't know if he was like original from day one, but he was in the Beach Boys pretty early. Like that's early 60s at least. So yeah. he must be in his mid 70s at the youngest, I'd imagine.
0: We'll probably get a text.
1: I'm sure we can look up on the internet as well, but we are talking right now.
0: If only we had something.
1: If you only had something in front of my hands right now to type. Hey, great chance to see a Beach Boy on stage. And as was mentioned just before, the set list is going to be all the hits. And it should be great fun. And
0: Ernie's given us the thumbs up. Honking track, he says.
1: Honking track, there you go.
0: Enjoyed that.
1: So the songs we heard

0: we kicked it off with Country Air, which come from the Wild Honey album. And then we heard Honkin' Down the Highway, which is actually Al Jardine on vocals on that track from the Love You record. That was in the mid-70s when that came out. And then we heard the Beach Boys with Ricky Van Shelton, which I know Ernie loves Ricky Van Shelton. So he's played him many times on Swingin' Doors. And the track Fun, Fun, Fun. And that was the Beach Boys playing with him. That was an album that the Beach Boys put out called Stars and Stripes Volume 1 back in the 90s, and it's a bit of a country-ish album with different people on that album, different singers on there. And also, I did, in my looking up some songs during the week, there is a bit of a lost album. I think in the early 70s, Brian Wilson did record a country album, but it's never been released. So I wonder if that's ever going to see the light of day at some point.
1: There you go. Well, yeah.
0: I don't know if it exists still or it's been deleted or someone recorded over it or whatever happened, but maybe, I don't know, who knows? I need to do some more digging about why it never has come out, but we'll see.
1: And we have got a text message from Jack, actually. He's going tomorrow night. He says that he's 83.
0: He's 83. There you go. Okay. Well,
1: and a founding member of the group. So
0: he was found. Okay. I thought he joined really early, but okay, he is founding. Okay.
1: And 83. Also, a couple more text messages as well. One from Neil in Cranbourne, saying enjoying the show as usual, and saying that we had Buddy Miller about an hour or so ago. He saw Buddy Miller play at the Corner Hotel years ago. And also, Neil says that he's seen him on a cruise ship as well.
0: Kayamo
1: things.
0: There's also lots of other ones as well. So, yep.
1: And also one from Ash and Gunner saying, fun, fun, fun. What a way to wake up on a Saturday morning. Thanks, Miles and Dave. We know how to kick off the weekend. Well, hopefully we're doing that for you all out there. So, yes, thanks for tuning in. And thanks for your text messages, 0400 031 067 text message number. And if you want to be like David and Kimber and sign up as a PBS member, get to our website, pbsfm.org.au. It's about 13 minutes away from 8 o'clock. 5 feet high and rising on PBS with Miles and Dave.
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1: I am looking forward to seeing Cat Power when she's here in December. It'll be great. I really love that album.
0: It'll be the greatest.
1: Yeah, the greatest. Now, I'm going to play a track here from Andrew Sarr. I've really been enjoying the album with the tracks that we've been listening to from it in its up to its release date, which was yesterday. So it's been released in full now. It's called American Rough, the name of the album, from Andrew Sarr. He's an artist from Chicago, part of the world that you're going to very soon.
0: I'll be in Chicago in October.
1: You might better see him if he's playing around.
0: I'll keep a lookout in the local guides.
1: He has an incredible voice, and if people would have already have heard me play some of these songs, an amazing voice. The album's released through Bloodshot Records, and it says he was raised on classic country and aching ballads, and he's found inspiration in jazz and artists like Rufus Wainwright. The album's produced by H.C. McIntyre, released some pretty great stuff themselves as well. And it says American Rough reimagines mid-century country pop through a queer lens. It's bold, emotional, and unapologetically human. I always like it when you can read out the notes that you get and say it better than whatever
0: exactly.
1: I could think up.
0: Yeah.
1: So let's have a listen to Andrew Sarr, and this song's called Love Songs. And because I was thinking about his incredible voice, I think the two songs we're going to hear about that are some more voices of recent artists that I've been enjoying listening to recently as well. But first of all, here is Andrew Sarr.

0: some of the more unique voices in around at the moment. All Absolutely. Those albums released recently. In fact, one just yesterday, but all released recently, and have we really been enjoying those? We heard, first of all, from Andrew Sarr, just S-A, his surname, just two letters, Sarr. And American Rough, the name of the album, which is out now, released yesterday in full through Bloodshot Records. And we heard the song called Love Songs. And he's playing tonight in Chicago.
1: He is. I was just actually...
0: Too late for us to get over there.
1: Out of curiosity, because I'm going to be in Chicago in October, I wonder if he's going to play some local shows when I'm there. So I was on his website, and I did see... He's actually playing in 3 hours' time, so 8 p.m. on Friday, the 26th of June, he'll be playing at Hideout. But if you get your skates on, you can make the show on Sunday night. He's playing Sunday night as well at Space. So, yes, but there's some shows coming up for him. But
0: well, you're going to see him because you're saying when you're in Chicago, you're going to go to a John Pine tribute. And you're talking about he's one of the artists playing at
1: that.
0: He
1: is, yeah. Quite fortuitous in my time there. There's a tribute. So it's going to be John Prine's 80th birthday in October, or would have been his 80th birthday. Mm. And there's a tribute show happening at the Chicago Theatre. So when that email hit my inbox and I had to do, that's 8th of October. I'm like, I'm going to be there. That's pretty cool. So I acted pretty quickly, and tickets were going on sale at 1 a.m. Melbourne time. So I set the alarm and woke up at 12:55 and jumped on the line, and I've got one seat smack bang in the middle in the third, fourth row, I reckon I've got. So
0: you're running through some of the people playing, Margot Price and Steve
1: Earle. We've got Alinda Segarra from Hooray from the Riff Raff, Josh Ritter, Kathleen Edwards, Margot Price, Nolan Hoffman, Steve Earle, the Cactus Blossoms, and it says some more to come, so I don't know who else is to come.
0: You better stop, because you make all of us, you aren't going to be in Chicago in October, jealous.
1: Maybe everyone start booking flights to Chicago for the 8th of October. So anyway, I was going to be there, and I was like, I just had to do that thing in your brain. It's like, the 8th of October, I'm going to be there. That's fantastic. This is great. Just check my diaries. Yep, that's the right date. I am going to be there, so that's good.
0: Yeah. We heard also in there from Emily Scott Robinson, and a track from her album Appalachia, which was released earlier on this year. The song there was called Cast Iron Heart, and that was John Paul White singing with her on that particular track. I really enjoyed that one. Came out in January, so it's been out for a while. It was produced by Josh Kaufman, who we know from Bonnie Light Horseman.
1: Yep, produces lots of different people.
0: He does, and he also plays and I think sings a bit on the album as well. And just then we heard from Dean Johnson, and Before You Hit the Ground, that song was called, from the album called I Hope We Can Still Be Friends, which is was released last year, that one, but I think it's been re-released as there's a deluxe version of it available now too. And Dean Johnson, an artist, I think he's from Portland.
1: I think,
0: Oregon, or Seattle.
1: I think he's from Portland, Oregon, yeah.
0: He's a bit of a well-kept secret. He's a guy that's been playing around that part of the world for years. And obviously, I mean, from listening to him then, he sounds pretty good. But he's in his 50s. So he had to wait till his 50s before he started releasing records in full. He'd been working for years in the sort of in bars and clubs and stuff in Portland, and singing as well. It's sort of on a weekly kind of thing. And I think people who knew that he was good, and finally came to the attention of someone who released his music, which is fantastic.
1: It's amazing. It's great.
0: Yeah, very good. It's 5 minutes after 8. 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
0: Thank you, Bernie. And maybe we will run through his Bernie's Gig Guide, and some of the stuff that's happening this weekend and into next week. And we thank Bernie for giving us the gig guide. 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And Ernie also runs through it on Swinging Doors on Thursdays. So you get to hear early on in the week. But, of course, we start here from Saturday, the 27th, which is today. Damon Smith is going to be at Moondog Wild West there in Footscray. The Lonesome Wranglers will be at the Newport Bowls Club from 2 p.m. this afternoon. Crescent Moon are playing at the Thornbury Local from 8. And Sweet Talk, along with the Smith and Wesson Jury, are playing at Major Tom's in Kyneton.
1: That'll be good.
0: If you're in that little that part of the world. Tomorrow, the 28th of June, we've got This Way North at the Western Port Yacht Club in Balnarring from 2 p.m. The Warner Brothers, their June residency continues at the Northcote Social Club. That's from 4. Stan Francis Diarru is at the Gem in Collingwood from 4 p.m. I think I'm pronouncing that correctly. Evie George and the Avery will be at Barton Finks in Thornbury from 5 p.m. Norwood will be at the Standard Hotel in Fitzroy from 5. Sweet Talk, and with Smith and Wesson Jury, they bring it into town and they're playing at the ESPY in St Kilda tomorrow night from 6.
1: I would have gone to that if I wasn't going to see Al Jardine from the Beach Boys. Sorry, Smith and Wesson Jury and Sweet Talk. Sorry.
0: Shaky Stills are at Freddie Wimpole's in St Kilda from 6 and Around the Outside at the Shiraz Republic in Cornella from 2. And Al Jardine is at the...
1: and Al Jardine and Hamer Hall. Is that on the, is that not on there?
0: Not on there.
1: Oh, come on, Bernie, sort it out. Country adjacent, I guess we could call... Nah, probably not even that.
0: And then in next week, we've got the usual things happening on Tuesday, Wednesday and Thursday. Tuesday, the Country and Western Ramblers are at the Gem. Wednesday, Buck Dancers Choice are at the Bendigo Hotel here in Collingwood. And Thursday, the Honky Tonk Thursdays is at the Rooks. And then Friday, the 3rd of July, Riz... Well, it's not Riz and the Sugar Plums. It must be slightly different this time around. It's called Riz and the Tag and the Long Band are playing at the Lomond Hotel in opposite Triple R there at 9 p.m. So that is Bernie's gig guide for this week. Thank you very much, Bernie, for providing it with us, to us.
1: Thank you, Bernie.
0: For us.
1: And a special shout out. I got some friends up in Sydney, Kimmy and Andy from Mascot, listening in this morning. So thank you for listening and lovely to see you both last week.
0: Yes. And now we're back to some songs of yours. And
1: yes,
0: we're hearing from the Black Crows.
1: We are going to hear from the Black Crows. We saw them together. We saw the Black Crows. They were supposed to play Blues Fest, which obviously didn't happen, but they still played their side shows. They're one of the few bands who still came out and played the side shows. So we went and saw them at the Forum. I had this song lined up for both weeks of Radio Festival, but it didn't happen because time got away from us. So I was determined to play it. So here is the Black Crows with Soul Singing. 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

0: Big ending.
1: It's a big ending.
0: From American Aquarium.
1: That's the brand, or the single's not brand new, but the album is brand new. The album was released yesterday. The album is called New Ways to Lose. And that's the that single's been out for a couple of weeks. But yeah, I'm very excited to listen to the whole album, which is, I did notice it was on the streaming services yesterday, and then a couple of emails came to our inboxes overnight with that. So we'll, I'm sure you'll be playing more tracks of that in the coming weeks. But looking forward to that from a band that we both enjoy, American Aquarium. And before that was another pretty new release from Gray Delisle and Les Green. Bit of a soul-y country kind of thing going on with that, from an album called Grey and Green. That was a song called The Pieces, and keeping that soul vibe going, we kicked it off with The Black Crowes, who, yes, as we said before in the intro, we went and saw together around Easter time when they were in town, and that was the track Soul Singing from the album Lions. And yeah, what a great show. And we're talking about off air, like, you know,
0: it was a great show.
1: Yeah, one of the last great rock, not, I can't say last great, but you
0: one,
1: know,
0: of, the, one of the great rock and roll
1: bands with a bit of
0: swagger.
1: Bit of swagger and a bit of
0: attitude
1: and chutzpah. So no, it was a great show. We certainly enjoy that together, and we're all having a great night. And that was a good show. So I look forward to that happening again one day. That's it.
0: Yep, I've got a message from Grant Perkins saying, good morning, Miles and Dave. Ripping set of tunes this morning. Always great to hear some Black Crowes to get you up and about.
1: Absolutely.
0: That's from Grant Perkins. Thanks,
1: Grant. Well, Grant, there was a Lucero song earlier. I'm not sure if you were listening then. You know, he's a big Lucero man, so you can listen back on the audio on demand feature.
0: And it's also thanks to Nick Groves from Gembrook, who signed up as a passionate member to 5 Feet High and Rising, and to PBS. Thank you, Nick.
1: Well done, Nick.
0: He'll be getting the T-shirt, of course. We were talking about it earlier on. Days where you can get the T-shirt as part of your package are rapidly running out. You got till next Tuesday to sign up as a PBS member, passionate or above, and get the T-shirt. And Nick also made a donation on top of his membership as well. So thank you for that, Nick. 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
1: Your accountant will love you for it.
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1: Happy to be
0: 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It's 8:22. Misty Harlow is here with us, and we'll introduce her in a few moments' time. We'll just listen to these, get these messages out of the way, and we'll be back to have a chat.
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0: All right, at 24 and a half minutes after 8, listening to 5 Feet High and Rising with Miles and Dave, and it's great to welcome to the microphone and back into PBS once again, Misty Harlow. Good morning, Misty.
5: Good morning.
0: Thanks for coming in this morning.
5: Thank you for having me. It's wonderful to be here.
0: Yeah, great. You got the dual microphones going there. So
5: I know. I wasn't sure which one, so I've put them both here. Is that right?
1: It works. You're coming
5: just
1: through.
5: So
1: it's all fine.
5: So you can really hear me now.
1: Yeah.
0: We might lower one when you start playing the guitar. We'll get it down to the guitar. But yeah. But that's good. Yeah. But thanks very much for coming in. And you're here primarily to talk about the your brand new single, Come To Me Darling, which was released yesterday, wasn't it?
6: Yes, it was out yesterday.
0: So that must have been very exciting for you to have that one finally out and about.
6: Yeah, it's so, I'm so happy to have music out there and just to for people to hear it. And it's a bit of a new style, a bit more of a Western vibe. So I'm very happy that it's out. I'm feeling great about it.
0: And it was one that you recorded with the guys from Counterfeit.
6: Yes. Yep. Harley produced this collection of songs. All the guys who play in the Counterfeit band are on the track, which is really cool.
0: And did you record it at their studio?
6: Yes.
0: Wait, just down the road here, wasn't it?
6: Yep. Just down from the Lawley Tavern.
0: Yep.
6: Yeah.
0: Just the name of the studio is on the tip of my tongue.
6: Fight Night,
0: that's it.
1: Yeah. That's the studio's called that. Yep.
6: Yeah.
0: I was lucky enough to see all those guys last weekend. They did a great show and their tribute. Cool. Oh, you were there?
1: I was the night before, yeah.
0: Their tribute to
1: Marty Robbins.
6: Oh, that would have been great.
1: It was awesome.
0: With Henry Waggins and everybody.
1: Yeah, it was really, really great.
6: Oh,
1: yeah.
6: Cool.
0: And we all know them from the Counterfeit. They do such a great job doing the Spaghetti Western stuff as well. So it must have been great to have those guys playing on your record.
6: Yeah, it was great because I watched them play it all and I was like, yes, this is exactly what I'm after. And they know their stuff.
0: They certainly do.
6: Yeah.
0: And you have spent some time over there in the States. And did you do some recording over there as well? Or was it mainly or songwriting or a bit of both? Yeah.
6: Yes. When I was over there, I'm actually mainly focused on getting my Sounds Australia showcase happening because I wanted that to be really good. So that was really cool because I just got to play with a lot of different players and, I did end up doing some recording as well. So there's a lot of back catalogue.
1: Sure.
6: I'm excited to get out.
1: Is the plan for that? Those recordings to sometimes see the light of day, or you're kind of not really sure how that's going to sit. What are your thoughts on that?
6: At the moment, we're probably going to have it come out after.
1: Okay.
6: But who knows what will happen?
1: Sure.
6: Yeah.
1: Exciting.
6: Yeah.
0: So you've got like a whole, like an album's worth of material sort of ready to go. Like you've got in your mind anyway, like an album is sort of the concept, it's all there.
6: Yeah.
0: It just has to be, you know.
6: There's definitely
0: eyes have got to be dotted and T's crossed. And
6: yeah, and I've got to do some more recording over here. I've got a bunch of songs that are unrecorded, unreleased that I want to get out, which will be kind of the next chapter on from this current one.
0: Mm-hmm.
6: Yeah.
0: And it says here you've been touring recently, like you've played with Jim Lauderdale, which must have been great. And recently with the Rubens, touring with those guys?
6: Yep. Recently played support for the Rubens, which was an awesome gig. It was so cool. They're such an iconic Australian band, so that was a real pleasure to be able to support them. And, and then I played support for Kingswood recently, which was really fun at the Corner Hotel. That was a bit of a pinch me moment because I've always wanted to play at the Corner Hotel.
0: Oh, yes.
6: So I was a bit nervous for that one, but it was really fun. Then I did some support shows for Sean Kirk as well, which was amazing. We went went down near the peninsula and then down my way, played a show at a community hall down at Now and Hour, which was really, really fun as well. Mm-hmm. So, it's been good being on the road.
0: And South Gippsland, is that East Gippsland? Which part of the Gippsland are we?
6: I'm from East Gippsland.
0: East Gippsland,
6: yes. Yeah.
0: So, they're very good. And so this brand new song, we're going to listen to the recorded version of it, and then maybe you're going to play a song for us as well live here in the studio. But first of all, do you want to tell us a bit about the song? Like, I know it says here that you wrote the song as a bit of a love letter to someone that you were thinking of at the time, and I believe the person was actually in the audience one time you were singing it. Is that?
6: Yes, that's happened a few times. Who knows? It could be you, Miles.
0: We were speculating earlier, weren't we?
1: I assumed it was Miles. I'll be honest.
0: I thought it was Dave.
1: Yeah. the important question is: does the person know? Like, has it been revealed to them that you're talking to them through song?
6: I think they know.
1: Okay.
6: Yeah.
1: All right.
6: I think, yeah. Okay. I think they know.
1: We might have this conversation.
6: It's shifted over time. It's a song that's shifted over time. Okay. So
0: it's evolved, yeah.
6: Yeah.
0: It meant one thing and now it could mean something.
6: Yeah. But I'm using it as a little bit of inspiration to kind of, you know, get back into the romantics of life, you know. Lovely. Don't be afraid to tell someone you like them if you like them.
1: Absolutely. And usually it's audiences falling in love with the artist. So it's heartening to know that there's a potential chance that I'm in a crowd watching someone and they're falling in love with me. It's amazing.
6: Exactly.
1: I love it.
6: Yeah.
1: So it's great.
6: Yeah, secret admirers. Yeah, all of that.
1: Passing notes around. It's all really lovely.
6: Yeah.
1: It's good.
6: Yep. So that's the little inspiration behind this track.
0: And is the plan here that it's going to be part of an EP? Is that something? Well, maybe we'll listen to the song first and then we'll talk about what's going to happen in terms of its release and maybe some launches and that kind of thing. But
6: cool.
0: Here is the new song from Misty Harlow, Come to Me, Darling.

0: Wonderful stuff there. The new song from Misty Harlow, Come to Me Darling, with the members of Counterfeit as the backing band, and Misty is here with us this morning. Well done, that was fantastic.
1: Beautiful, gorgeous stuff.
0: As you were saying, you were happy that all those guys there were doing their thing and you heard them get going and you thought, yes, this is what we want.
2: Yes.
0: I can imagine that must have been a great feeling. And now you're saying it is going to be part of an EP that you're planning to put out?
2: Yes.
0: When is that it is. Expected?
2: Let me have a look at my dates. Where are they? Oh, that's coming out October.
0: Oh, nice.
2: So there's a few more tracks that will be coming out in the very near future.
0: Okay. And these are also with Counterfeit?
2: Yes. Yep. It's all recorded together. And they're all, you know, each track has got its own story. So there's a fair bit of variation. But they all tie together with a really cool Western sound, which I love it.
1: Sure.
2: A real Western sound. So, yeah, there's definitely a lot coming up.
0: Very good.
1: Well, it's funny you use the expression Western, because that was even said at that show last week with the Marty Robbins tribute when Henry did the introduction of the show. It's like, we all know what country music is, but sometimes we don't know what Western music is. And he said, this is Western music tonight. So it's actually funny you're making that reference and the Counterfeit being those guys on the stage that night as well. So they know their Western music pretty well.
2: They do.
1: Yeah.
2: They really do.
1: You've got the right people.
2: yeah. But it's a fun blend of kind of putting the two together, because I haven't done that before and I really wanted to lean into that kind of the spaghetti Western style.
1: So is there some trumpet in there?
2: There is.
1: Oh wow. We're really getting into it. That's good.
2: So it'll be good. Yeah, the next one's coming out there on the 31st of July, and then there'll be another one in September, and then
0: the EP in full.
1: It's perfect timing for when I'm in next, Miles, the 30 being the last weekend of July
0: you'll have something to play.
2: Yeah.
0: And are there going to be launches for these things?
2: Yes, I'm in booking mode at the moment for launches for this first release. I've done just regional shows and radio, and the next one I've got to get into my booking and get something in, because I'd like to do a Melbourne show. And then there's a fair bit of shows coming up down the line. But I'll be, letting you guys know when I'll be playing in town. Yep. And
0: anybody listening out there that runs a venue, then get in touch with Misty. You're looking for a place to launch something.
2: I'm on the hunt.
0: You're on the hunt.
1: Yep.
0: Fantastic. And, all right, so maybe we'll listen to a couple of messages and then give you a chance to get your guitar out of its case. And we'll hear something live here in the studio. I've got Misty Harlow here with us this morning. And Dave, of course, is here as well, co-presenting the show with me. And it's 23 minutes away from 9 o'clock. 5 Feet On Rising on PBS.
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0: Yes, indeed. Keep the music playing. It's thanks to a Beverly Armstrong from Hastings. He's taken out two proud memberships.
1: Two of them.
0: One to us, to this show, 5 Feet High and Rising, and one to Stone Love.
1: Fantastic.
0: And made a donation on top of that as well. 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Or you can just take out a PBS membership. We are looking forward to people signing up in these last few days of the radio festival period. It's about to come to an end on Tuesday, so just a few more days to be in the running for this year's radio festival and be in the running for all the major prizes. Of course, the fantastic first prize is that Odd Trip's $10,000 travel voucher. The second prize, a double pass to Golden Plains. Third prize is the Carlton Audio Visual Hi-Fi Pack. Fourth prize being the a guitar from Echotone. Fifth prize is four nights in a vintage combi. Sixth prize is a year's worth of PBS feature albums on vinyl and CD, so in physical form, not digital downloads. And then, of course, there's all the category prizes as well, performer prize, business prize, junior prize, pet prize, etc. All the details on our website at pbsfm.org.au. And one thing that we really like doing here at PBS is supporting live music and supporting our local artists, and we've got one of them in the studio with us here right now, and that's Misty Harlow. Thanks very much for coming in, and thanks for agreeing to play a song as well. We've got a nice a couple of text messages as well from Gordo. Gordo says, great to hear that song again, Misty. He believes, have I turned you on? No. He believes he's danced to that song a few times at Lululee.
2: Oh, thanks, hi, Gordo.
0: Thanks, Gordo. And another one here from 736 saying, such a lovely song. Wishing you all the best on this release, straight to the top of the charts. This song always brings a tear to my eye. And that's from Alina Brown.
2: Gosh, so there you so go. Sweet.
0: That's some nice text messages. Thanks for that. From Gordo. Gordo says, great to hear that song again, Misty.

0: So this will be on this forthcoming EP or even something,
1: this is something
0: beyond?
1: This is something beyond.
0: Yeah, wow.
1: Altogether.
0: So this is a real...
1: Yes. I did record this in Nashville.
0: Oh, yeah?
1: Yes. Yeah, it's a little... it's a song I played for the first time at the Lawley Tavern with giving my band no instructions. And when we decided, oh, we'll do one more song. And I think that was the day they were like, never do that again. And anyone who plays guitar will hear there's a few little funky chord changes in here, which Aiden, my bass player, was not a fan of. But it has now been recorded and it sounds beautiful. This is a little song I wrote called Papa.
0: All right.

0: We've got a studio, a bit of a studio audience.
1: Great.
0: Normally there's just me in here. Thanks, Misty. That was fantastic.
2: Thank
1: Getting
2: you.
1: Claps out there as well.
0: Oh, there you go. Great to have Misty here live in the studio with us this morning. And brand new song, Papa, which is not even going to be on the new EP. Not even going to be on the new EP, but something beyond that. So
3: yes.
0: A bit of an exclusive, other than the fact that you have played it at the Lily Tavern. But yeah. I know what you're saying there about the chord changes and stuff in between. It would have caught you.
3: Would have thrown them, yeah.

0: Without warning.
1: Good. Keep them on their toes. It's good.
2: Yeah, definitely.
0: Thanks very much for coming in this morning. We do appreciate it.
2: Oh, thank you so much for having me, Miles.
0: No
2: and
0: worries.
2: Dave, thank you, boys.
0: And we look forward to hearing some of the new music. It looks like we're going to get like a new song a month in the for the next few months.
2: Yeah.
0: And we'll keep our eyes peeled on Bernie's Gig Guide for upcoming upcoming shows.
2: Yes.
1: And any more plans of Nashville time or any in the future of going over there at any stage soon?
2: God, I'm itching to get back.
1: Yep.
2: Yeah, I'd love to get back ASAP. Not sure yet.
1: Sure
2: when that will happen.
1: Okay.
2: But I will, I'll be making my best effort to get back there.
1: Yep.
2: Yeah. Are you going to head back, Miles?
0: Eventually. I see all the advertising and everything about the upcoming Americana Festival happening in September. I probably won't get there again this year, but fingers crossed for the next year or two. We'll see what happens.
2: But it looks pretty good, hey?
0: It always looks good. I'm always jealous of all the fantastic artists that are playing. And it all such a big week. It all happens in the space of 7 days.
2: Oh, it's hectic.
0: Hectic, yeah.
2: So hectic.
0: But great fun. Great fun. We'll see. I'll try and get there, yeah.
2: Yeah.
0: But thanks for coming in.
2: Thanks for having me.
0: No worries. And I'm going to play a track now from The Owls, from Sean McMahon and The Owls. I've got a brand new song out as well, which I think was released during the week. This song's called Unfinished Business. Thanks, Misty.
2: Thanks,
1: Misty.
2: You.
1: Good on you.

0: That's a brand new song there from Jesse Wells.
1: Yes, I saw that album just came out during the week.
0: It came out during the week. It's he's a busy man. He obviously he's releasing a lot of stuff. But that's the album's called Masks Off, and that song there was called Meet the New Swamp. And some of the songs on there, people who have been listening to him for a while may be familiar with some of the tunes that he's because he releases a lot of stuff sort of acoustically.
1: Red Tie, I think, is on. Is it Red Tie or something like that?
0: Yes.
1: Yeah.
0: And Join Ice, that kind of stuff.
1: Oh, the Ice one as well.
0: But these are studio versions of the songs recorded with the band rather than sort of acoustic ones recorded in the field or whatever. This is like band versions of those songs.
1: And his live band's become a bit more rockin'. He's now playing electric guitar because when we saw him, he was playing acoustic guitar with no other guitarist. But there's now another guitarist has been added who actually used to be Josh Headley's guitarist on one of his tours a few years ago. And they're a bit more, and he even Jesse's playing an SG, so is they're all rocking a bit harder than they were.
0: And part of that, we heard from the Owls, Sean McMahon and the Owls, which is a sort of like the Melbourne supergroup of all those guys that have been around for a while, like Downhill's Home, basically. And Unfinished Business is the name of that from their brand. That's a brand new song from them. And they're going to be launching that very soon as well. So to put this song on in the background, Dave, so we can get on out of here. We're listening to a bit of Leah Senior, Under My Voice. This is from her brand new album, Point Road Night, which is the PBS album of the week, in fact, has been all week. And members can win a copy of it by going to our website, pbsfm.org.au, and registering their name, and can go into the running to win a copy of it on a lovely vinyl. And the song we are listening to is called Blossoms of Spring.
1: Lovely.
0: Dave, thanks for coming in this
1: Pleasure.
0: Morning. And
1: thanks,
0: Misty as well, thanks very much.
1: Misty's still here.
0: Misty's still in the studio with us. And Andrew's up next with Jazz on Saturday. And Dave, you'll be back in a month.
1: I'll be back in a month.
0: End of July. I won't be in on that show.
1: I'll be
0: flying solo doing the show in the month, at the end of next month. So look forward to your version of the show solo in 4 weeks' time. But thanks coming in this morning.
1: Thank you, Miles. Happy birthday, Miles. Yesterday was Miles' birthday, everyone. I almost forgot. Happy birthday, Miles.
0: Thank you very much.
1: Yes.
0: Thank you.
1: I'm glad I remembered that now, not 2 minutes later. Yeah.
0: thanks very much. And we'll leave you with Leah Senior. And I'll speak to you next week. Bye for now.
1: See ya.

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Good morning. You are listening to Jazz on Saturday with me, Andrew Young. Thank you to the Siegfried and Roy of the Melbourne country music scene, Dave and Miles, the birthday boy. For the last 12 hours of 5 feet High and Rising, great stuff. Lots of love for Misty, even from a Jazz on Saturday friend for life. So you must make sure Misty comes back in again to steal my members from me. Hopefully, Alina, you'll still be listening today. So, the next 2 hours, you've got me. You can get in touch. It's very easy to do. 0400 031067 to send an SMS. 0400 031067. And you can call Jen also and air your views. 8415 1067 03 if you're out of the state. 613 if you are out of the country. 8415 1067.

you probably have been listening and are aware that we've had a radio festival going. And it finishes up at the end of this month, which is just a few days away. So you have until the 30th of June to sign up and pay so that you can go into the running for some great prizes. I'll read some out in a little bit, let you know what you're in the running for. There's some great stuff. Ooh. Here are some people who have done just that during the week. Charlie Sheridan renewed from Malvern East as a patron of Jazz on Saturday. Plenty of shy people out there taking up anonymous memberships as well. Sylvie Gooch, renewing of Glen Iris as a patron. I'll read some more out throughout the program, but if you'd like to join them, you've got just 3 days to do it, to sign up as a member to Jazz on Saturday. PBSFM.org.au is the place to go if you would like to do that.

Now, Lil Hardin's voice is usually a lot more exuberant than that. The tracks that I've played, I've done a whole show on Lil Hardin Armstrong. She continued to use the surname Armstrong after her divorce from Louis Armstrong, a man who you would probably never have heard of if it weren't for she and her relentless promotion of his talent and ability. I've spoken about that before. That was Just for a Thrill, released on Decca, written with Don Ray, 1936. She was the house pianist at Decca, and so recorded on lots and lots of tunes. A big favourite here at Jazz on Saturday Mansions.

two tracks recorded almost exactly 8 years apart, both walking along that same frenetic, spasmodic side of the street. First off, Theodore Rollins, known to his friends as Sonny. Fats Navarro, known to his friends as Fat Girl. Bud Powell, of course, on piano. Bud Powell, I could just play all Bud Powell, you know, and it would be just fine, wouldn't it? That was Whale. This is the Blue Note collected works of Bud Powell that he recorded for them, Volume 1. It's got three versions of Bouncing with Bud, and each one gets crazier and crazier. Same with In Poco Loco, there's a couple of versions of that. I've played those before on the show, as you probably know. That track was called Whale. There's another take of that that's probably even faster. I think that was fast enough for early on a Saturday, don't you agree? Roy Haynes and Tommy Potter joining those three men. After that was Pepper Adams on the baritone with his quintet, the track Freddy Frew. Stu Williamson, the trumpet, Carl Perkins, piano, Leroy Vinegar on bass. Did he ever record with Art Pepper? Probably. Both from that part of the world. Mel Lewis on the drums. Celia's baking a cake. An orange cake. On this cold wintry morning, that's good news. Thanks to Cez and Seb for listening also. Now Tony Dubry is a proud member from Coburg, Julia Jones from Cheltenham proud. Kate Lucy from Frankston South, passionate. Good news, good news. And thank you to those people for signing up also.

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Concord Jazz label kept the flame burning through the 80s with great releases like that one, The Dolphin by the Stan Getz Quartet. That was the track Joy Spring. Nice version of that. Clifford Brown tune, the Stan Getz on tenor. Lou Levy, the piano. Monty Budwig, the bass. And Victor Lewis, the drums.

I'm going to thank the performer members of Jazz on Saturday, starting with Adrian Reeves, Anthony Baker, Bay Street Brass, Big Band Frequency, Blue Mode, Chris Maunders, Jerry Canali, Horns of Leroy, Jake Mason Trio, Joel Trigg, John Scurry, Jumbalumba, Lowdown Big Band, Melba Big Band, Michelle Nicole, the Mordialloc Jazz Orchestra, Nev and the Blues, Retro Beats, Robert Burke, the Beatnik Preachers, the ELS Trio, the Jazz Harbingers have got a gig coming up. 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

may have heard me mention last week that I had surgery on my arm and I'm operating this studio with one hand. And so everything's taking longer than I expected to. You'll be hearing some uncomfortable pauses and silences throughout this program. And it's not my lack of professionalism. I always bring the professionalism to Jazz on Saturday. It's my disability, so don't be prejudiced. Damn you. Okay, who is that? Well, on flute, James Spalding. And it's always good value if you get Joe Chambers signed up to do a session on the drums, because he brings the material also. Almost all these tracks are by he. That was Ankara. You know where that is. We all know where that is, especially on the 25th of April. Yeah, he wrote that one. Bobby Hutcherson plays the vibes. I remember the first record I got with vibes on it. I didn't know what vibes were. I thought vibes were vibes. So when I had the guy's name, Vibes, I thought, oh, he just comes along and gets everybody really excited for the session and brings the atmosphere. But no, the vibes means vibraphone. Stanley Cowell, the piano. Reggie Workman, the bass. The track, as I said, Ankara. Before that, I think... I don't have a copy, a physical copy of the album that track was on, Running Game. Just the file, the record company sent me. But I'm pretty sure it's Micaiah McRaven on the drums. Ron Carter, the bass. And of course, I definitely know that it's Brandi Younger on the harp. From her album, Brand New Life. Maybe you were one of the lucky ones who got to come down to PBS FM one afternoon and see her in her jeans and sneakers talking with this guy all about her career, life, influences. Gentle Mike Guerrieri.

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0: it's nice when they let the instruments ring out. That was Jerry Allen, the pianist with Billy Strayhorn's most celebrated composition, says he, Lush Life. I've played that song twice already, not by Jerry Allen, by different people, so I'm allowed. I mean, we're all allowed to do what we like. The volunteers who present the programs for you, which is almost all of the announcers, we can play whatever we like. And that's a great freedom we have here at PBS FM. So I'm allowed to play Lush Life as many damn times as I like. I probably won't play it again this year, don't worry. Jack DeJohnette on the drums, Dave Holland on the bass. This is from the album The Life of a Song. An anonymous jazz messenger I will call Busby sent in a very important message that I'm going to have to check. Wasn't that song Nocturnal? Didn't sound like Ankara. Man, you could be true. You could be right, Busby. I'm going to have to check. Can't do it now, but the moment this show is finished, I'm going to go back, because you can do that. You can listen back. And I put the songs up live, so you can listen back anytime. I can't, because I'm actually doing the program, you understand. But I will check, and I will update accordingly. I apologize for that error. It wouldn't surprise me. And more to come. We're not even 1 hour into the program. Please brace yourself. Make sure that your tray table is stowed away and your seatbelt is fastened, because there's going to be some bumps. I can just feel it. Thank you. Mark from the Bay of Frankston. Loving the sounds. Great to hear from you.
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